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16: The top stories this hour. Ukraine's president criticised a deal done between Russia and the US to immediately supply the American and global market with 300,000 tonnes of diesel fuel. Volodymyr Zelensky says it's a gift to Vladimir Putin. Announcing the agreement with more to follow, Donald Trump says it will lower prices. Here's Sky's US correspondent Mark Stone.
17: Why is he doing it? Very simple. He is doing it because he wants to win the midterm elections. It is quite clear that energy prices, specifically, diesel prices are through the roof at the moment as a consequence of his war in the Middle East.
16: The Northern Ireland Secretary's banned a contentious Drumcree parade. Sir Chris Bryant says it's not a decision he's taken lightly. Unionist Orange Order members had been given permission to march down the predominantly nationalist Gavaki Road in Portadown, but after blocks by residents, it never went ahead. Jamie Bryson is a loyalist activist.
18: I have received over 1,500 abusive calls, over 200 in the arena, voicemails, many with threats to kill, to murder me, my family, people around me, and things have just reached a level now where it's totally unacceptable.
16: The UK's consumer watchdog's being asked to investigate drop-off fees at airports across the country. A recent study found costs have surged by a third since the summer. The United Nations has described plans for the US to live stream the execution of a former army major as abhorrent. Nidal Hassan shot dead 13 people and injured 32 others at the Fort Hood military base in Texas in 2009. Pro-Palestine marches are taking place in central London later to mark the third anniversary of the beginning of the war in Gaza. 10,000 people are expected, with counter-demonstrations also planned. And a lorry full of iron brews being stolen in North Lanarkshire was last seen heading into Cumbria. 41,000 bottles were taken from a depot. From Sky News, I'm Daryl Jackson.

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14: Fourth One.
15: The top stories this hour. Donald Trump says Russia will provide the American and global marketplace with diesel after a phone call with Vladimir Putin. The first portion would be 300,000 tons worth. That, though, would only satisfy about 13 hours worth of America's demand. But the US president's impressed.
16: That is a big deal. That is massive amounts of oil coming into our country. And I want to thank President Putin, to be honest with you. We have massive amounts of oil being coming into our country, and it's diesel, which is what we want. So, thank you.
15: Meanwhile, Downing Street says the UK will maintain pressure on Russia. Ukraine's President Volodymyr Zelensky has criticised the agreement, calling it a gift to Putin. A unionist parade at the centre of a standoff in Portadown's been blocked by the Northern Ireland Secretary. Orange Order members have been given permission to march down the predominantly nationalist Gavaki Road for the first time in 30 years. It never went ahead, though. Chris Bryan says he was asked to look again at the decision.
17: I've looked at the changing situation in Portadown, the fact that it's very difficult for that procession to proceed, and I've decided that it's not in the public interest for it to proceed, and I've therefore banned the procession.
15: The United Nations has plans to live stream an execution in the US are abhorrent. Nidal Hassan set to be put to death in December after killing 13 people in 2009. Campaigners want the Competition and Markets Authority to look into the cost of airport drop-off fees. A recent survey suggests charges have gone up by a third since last summer. Clive Ratton's chief executive of the Business Travel Association.
18: Everybody's saying, used to get this for free and now we're having to pay £3, £4, £5. And then, as I've been watching closely, it's been accelerating so fast and nothing's been to stop it. But now it's really a significant issue.
15: And England, Scotland and Wales all have leads to defend in the home legs of their Women's World Cup playoff semi-finals next week. The Lionesses lead Greece 3-1. That's the latest from Sky News. I'm Daryl Jackson.

0: fourth one.
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11: The top stories this hour, Ukraine's president criticised a deal done between Russia and the US to immediately supply the American and global market with 300,000 tonnes of diesel fuel. Volodymyr Zelensky says it's a gift to Vladimir Putin, announcing the agreement with more to follow. Donald Trump says it will lower prices. Here's Sky's US correspondent Mark Stone.
12: Why is he doing it? Very simple. He is doing it because he wants to win the midterm elections. It is quite clear that energy prices, specifically diesel prices, are through the roof at the moment as a consequence of his war in the Middle East.
11: The Northern Ireland Secretary has banned a contentious Drumcree parade. Sir Chris Bryant says it's not a decision he's taken lightly. Unionist Orange Order members had been given permission to march down the predominantly nationalist Garvaki Road in Portadown. But after blocks by residents, it never went ahead. Jamie Bryson's a loyalist activist.
13: I have received over 1,500 abusive calls, over 280 now, voicemails, many with threats to kill, to murder me, my family, people around me, and things have just reached a level now where it's totally unacceptable.
11: The UK's consumer watchdog's being asked to investigate drop-off fees at airports across the country. A recent study has found costs have surged by a third since last summer. The United Nations has described plans for the US to livestream the execution of a former army major as abhorrent. Nidal Hassan shot 13 people dead and injured 32 others at the Fort Hood military base in Texas 2009. Pro-Palestine marches will take place in central London later to mark the third anniversary of the beginning of the war in Gaza. 10,000 people are expected, with counter-demonstrations also planned. And a lorry full of iron brew, stolen in North Lanarkshire, was last seen heading to Cumbria. 41,000 bottles were taken from a depot almost a fortnight ago. The firm's urged anybody with information to contact the police. From Sky News, I'm Daryl Jackson.

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5: 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And it does. The nature and extent of the injuries, the recovery time, the way the injury will affect your life in the future, what you do for a living. 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We say average because that is exactly what it is. A lot of people get less and others get a lot more. Because if talking numbers matters to you, it matters to Digby Brown.
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0: Fourth One.
13: The top stories this hour. Donald Trump says Russia will provide the American and global marketplace with diesel after a phone call with Vladimir Putin. The first portion would be 300,000 tons worth, but that would only satisfy about 13 hours worth of America's demand. But the US president's impressed.
14: That is a big deal. That is massive amounts of oil coming into our country. And I want to thank President Putin, to be honest with you. We have massive amounts of oil being coming into our country, and it's diesel, which is what we want. So, thank you.
13: Meanwhile, Downing Street says the UK will maintain pressure on Russia. Ukraine's President Volodymyr Zelensky's criticised the agreement, calling it a gift to Putin. A unionist parade at the centre of a standoff in Portadown has been blocked by the Northern Ireland Secretary. Orange Order members have been given permission to march down the predominantly nationalist Garvaki Road for the first time in almost 30 years, but it never went ahead. Chris Bryant says he looked at the decision again.
15: I've looked at the changing situation in Portadown, the fact that it's very difficult for that procession to proceed, and I've decided that it's not in the public interest for it to proceed, and I've therefore banned the procession.
13: The United Nations has plans to live stream an execution in the US are abhorrent. Former Major Nidal Hassan's set to be set to death in December after killing 13 people in 2009. Campaigners want the Competition and Markets Authority to look at the cost of airport drop-off fees. A recent survey suggested charges have gone up by a third since last summer. Clive Ratton's chief executive of the Business Travel Association.
16: Everybody's saying, yeah, you know, we used to get this for free and now we're having to pay £3, £4, £5. And then, as I've been watching closely, it's been accelerating so fast and nothing's been to stop it. But now it's, you know, really a significant issue.
13: And a hurricane's made landfall in the United States, bringing with it winds of more than 100 miles an hour. It brings also the risk of floods, storm surges and tornadoes. That's the latest from Sky News. I'm Daryl Jackson.

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15: Good morning, it's Saturday once again. It's the weekend, I'm Amber. It is nice to be back. 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
0: Fourth one.
18: The top stories this hour. Ukraine's president has criticised the deal done between Russia and the US to immediately supply the American and global market with 300,000 tonnes of diesel. Volodymyr Zelensky says it's a gift to Vladimir Putin. Announcing the agreement with more to follow, Donald Trump says it'll lower prices for farmers, ranchers and truckers, to explain his US correspondent Mark Stone.
19: Why is he doing it? Very simple. He is doing it because he wants to win the midterm election. It is quite clear that energy prices, specifically diesel prices, are through the roof at the moment as a consequence of his war in the Middle East.
18: The Northern Ireland Secretary's banned a contentious Dumcree parade. Sir Chris Bryant says it's not a decision he's taken lightly. Unionist Orange Order members had been given permission to march down the predominantly nationalist Scarvacky Road in Portadown, but after blocks by residents, it never went ahead. Jamie Bryson's a loyalist activist.
20: I have received over 1,500 abusive calls, voicemails, many with threats to kill, to murder me, and things have just reached a level now where it's totally unacceptable.
18: The UK consumer watchdog is being asked to investigate drop-off fees at airports. It's after a study from the RAC found costs to have surged by a third on average since last summer. It can be around £7 for a short stay. The United Nations has described plans for the US to live stream the execution of a former army major as abhorrent. Nidal Hassan shot 13 people dead and injured 32 others at a military base in Texas in 2009. And Queen Camilla is fronting a new TV show, The Book That Changed My Life, encouraging us all to embrace literature. It airs next week. Her Majesty met four people whose lives were transformed by reading. She also launched the Queen's Reading Room, a global book club.
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18: Cool and windy with showers in the northwest of the UK. Some heavy, drier in the southeast with some sunny spells. That's the latest. I'm Anna Geary.
15: And Amber, good morning. It is Saturday. Let's kick it off with one from the summer. It's probably most people's favourite summer song in the office. It's Zara Larsson.

there are always people up on a Saturday morning either getting married or going to weddings or going to do wedding hair. And I say that because I swear it's not the fact I talk for a living that I lost my voice last week. I blame my friend Shan, who is a wedding hairdresser, and pretty much she's like a bridal specialist, right? So pretty much every Saturday morning we are up before the rest of the world, or so it feels, especially in these dark mornings, and she will send me like 5-minute voice notes, and of course it would be rude not to send a 5-minute voice note back. So I'll be voice noting for about an hour and a half before I get on air at 6 a.m. on a Saturday, and then all of a sudden I lost my voice and I thought, do you know what, that's not radio that's done it, that's Shan, that's all those voice notes. However, I have not been able to send voice notes this week. I've not been on the late show because I genuinely, when I say I didn't have a voice, I mean like I was trying to talk and it was like, it was so bad, not even a sound. So if you ask me now if I'm feeling better, I'd say yes, but on a deeper level. See this chesty thing? What is going on? I can't shift it. Thankfully, the voice is getting back now, but I feel like everyone I've spoken to this year has been like, oh my God, the colds are lasting like 3-4 weeks. I know it's a terrible subject for a Saturday morning, and happy Saturday, by the way, but it's true. How do we get rid of them? I'm going to have to start the ginger shots again. Never mind the tequila shots coming up to Christmas. It's the ginger shots I need.

0: Gangsta's Paradise. It's Saturday morning. I'm Amber, and as always, every Saturday, I like to do this and find out why you're up so early. Like, what in the world could you possibly be doing up at just after 20 past six on a Saturday morning? Why are you not in your bed? Are you working? Are you making us all jealous and going to the airport to fly off somewhere sunny? Are you up with the kids? Let me know. So my number is 0333 20 20 400. You can WhatsApp me, voice note me, or call me. If you want to text, it at 41 at 61025. Start your message with the word show and let me know what you're doing this morning across Edinburgh, the Lothians, Fife and Falkirk, and I'll get you on next.
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1: Okay, maybe I can't quite sing yet. Maybe I'll just stick to talking. Let's have a look at your shouts this morning. On WhatsApp, we've got Sophie. Can you shout out everyone going to Ailey and Ricky's wedding today? Hi, Kinnaird. Back at the workshop again, keeping the golf industry going. Kinnaird, I bet you are. Grant says, morning, Amber. No roller coasters or chocolate challenges for me this weekend. Oh, that's right. Like a few months ago, you were in Blackpool, weren't you? And doing a chocolate challenge. Although, I've arrived in Istanbul for a long weekend. I do sympathise with you, as I think I've got the cold after the flight. Yeah, okay, well, I'm sure the cold is better in Istanbul than it is here in freezing cold Scotland. Morning, Kevin. I've got to take the wife to work, and I sadly won't be going to bed after. Oh, but do you have the option to? Because if you do, I would rethink my choices. I'd definitely go back to bed. Hi, Stephen. Been up for 4:20 for work, driving a lorry. I love when people text just how they talk. It's like my favourite thing ever. And let's go to the text on 61025, wherever they may be. Here they are. Hi, Stephen. On my way to work, 12-hour shift. Just had a lovely 7 days in Lake Garda in Italy. Lovely. Hello to the Robson family on their way to Orlando. It's one of my favourite places in the whole world. Have a blast. You've got to do Guardians of the Galaxy, Hagrid's Ride, Velocicoaster. Oh man, can I come with you? Genuinely love it. Hi Jenny, up playing Candy Crush. And who's this on the phone?
2: Jim here. Yeah.
1: Hi Jim, how are you?
2: Good, wait, good, good, always good.
1: Good.
2: Right. This is why I'm up at this time of morning, because I've got something cold, wet and slimy pushing me out of bed.
1: Oh dear.
2: To go for a walk.
1: What kind of dog?
2: It's a Parsons Terrier.
1: And is your dog always up at this time? Because mine would sleep until midday if we let him.
2: Oh no, she's always up, always up.
1: Oh.
2: I never ever get a lion. My wife starts to be early in the morning, lets her out in the garden, half an hour later she's dragging me out of bed to get
1: I wonder if it's a breed thing, because I've got a French bulldog and he loves his walks, but he's quite happy to go a walk like late afternoon, which suits me fine. I think he just can't be bothered with the crazy household, and he knows that my wee boy just treats him like a horse and wants to climb all over him, so he thinks I'll stay in bed as long as possible.
2: It's my 74th birthday today.
1: Oh well, happy birthday.
2: Thank you very much.
1: Oh my goodness, I mean that's a better excuse to be up, isn't it? Is that you just remembered?
2: Yes, actually.
1: Remember. Well, happy birthday to you, Jim. Have a lovely day.
2: Thank you very much. Goodbye.
1: Oh, bye. I love that he's just been up chatting about his dog and then looked at the date and thought, 74 years ago today, I was born. Happy birthday.

0: Amber on 4th1. Good morning, Dan, who sent me a wee message saying, Amber, could you please give a shout out to my mate's charity match at Spartans FC Ground tomorrow, held for a charity that helps and supports families after baby and infant loss. My team going to be playing a team of dads who have lost their child. It will be an emotional day, of course it will. Game starts 3:30 and gates open at Ainslie Park at 2:30. He says, entry by donation, raffle and auction available. That is going to be emotional, but what an incredible cause.
1: Amber, 4th1.
2: I can't believe it. Max has asked me to move in with him. I mean, you practically live with each other already, but that's great. Did you hear that, Joe?
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1: Fourth one.

It's Ray. She is still looking for her husband. I'm like, can somebody please hurry up and just marry her? I am going to get on a song now that is quite new. In fact, it is very new on our playlist. But sometimes I do this and I think it's a bit of a toxic trait of mine. When I like a song that we add to the playlist, I listen to it on repeat in my car, in the house. I'm like, I really don't want to get sick of this song because I love it so much. It reminds me of 2013's Miley Cyrus, We Can't Stop. It's so good. This girl is called Adela. She was actually on the talent competition called Dream Academy. She basically wanted a place in the band Cat's Eye and she got eliminated. But that's not the last we heard from her because, spoiler alert, she's now got a massive, very successful solo career. And I think this is one of the best songs of the year, genuinely. It's called Ain't in LA. We are loving it here.

0: that is one of her best songs, Beyonce. And Edda Placeable, Morning William on the tractor, been up since 2:30 this morning. I've got a sore head. I think the man flu is coming on, but I've still got to work. I hear you. Hi Jackie, who's listening, and hi Tuggles. Away a lot, a walk along the beach. The dog decided he wasn't playing, but I've still got to get my steps in. Wow, that is dedication. Let's cure news at 7.
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0: Good morning, it's Saturday, it is the 10th of October. Why is it still dark outside? Probably because it's October. It's Amber, let's get your news.
15: Across Edinburgh, the Lothians, Fife and Falkirk.
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15: Fourth One.
19: The top stories this hour.
1: Donald Trump says Russia will provide the American and global marketplace with nearly 5 million US tons of diesel after a phone call with Vladimir Putin. The first portion would be just 300,000 tons. That would only satisfy about 13 hours worth of America's demand. But the US president claims otherwise.
19: That is a big deal. That is massive amounts of oil coming into our country. And I want to thank President Putin, to be honest with you. We have massive amounts of oil being coming into our country, and it's diesel, which is what we want. So, thank you.
1: Ukraine's President Volodymyr Zelensky criticized the agreement, calling it a gift to Putin. Psychiatrists are calling on the Scottish Government to give mental health equal priority to physical well-being in its NHS reform agenda. The Royal College of Psychiatrists says the changes represent a once-in-a-generation opportunity to improve care. The group wants to see better recruitment and retention of staff. Alex Cole-Hamilton says any budget deals with the SNP this year will come with a price. He'll address the Scottish Lib Dems' autumn conference in Edinburgh later and is standing by claims they are now the most powerful group at Holyrood.
20: We've proven, and I think this was a risky strategy for us, to back the budgets in 2 years before the election, but it paid off. People saw in us that we were willing to exact a high price for that influential support for the budget. Between us, we can make a majority, but it doesn't mean that anything goes. They will have to win us vote by vote, and issue by issue.
1: In football, Scotland have won the first leg of their Women's World Cup qualifier semi-final against the Czech Republic. Captain Caroline Weir grabbed the first goal before Claire Emsley secured the 2-0 victory. The return leg is taking place in Paisley on Tuesday, with a playoff final spot up for grabs. And the public vote for the Scottish Album of the Year award is now open. Music fans have until Monday to pick their favourite long-listed album, with the winner announced at next month's ceremony in Dundee.
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1: Frequent showers today, which will be heavy in some areas, with sunny spells and highs of 12 Celsius. That's the latest. I'm Thomas McCann.
0: And I'm Amber. Good morning. It is Saturday. Welcome to the weekend once again. Let's get on some Alex Warren. It is Fever Dream.

Now, without a doubt, last year at the K-pop Demon Hunters, particularly Rumi, that was like the costume of the street I live in, the estate I'm in. There were so many K-pop Demon Hunters and it was so cool. And I was wondering, what's it going to be this year? Because I feel like every year there's always Wednesday Addams, quite a few Taylor Swift in her Eras Tour costumes last year and the year before. I'm thinking maybe some Wicked costumes this year. Cool. Maybe even K-pop Demon Hunters again, because they're still absolutely massive. So last night I was on looking for a Super Mario costume for my wee boy Oban, who is obsessed at the moment with Super Mario. So he wants to go as Mario and he said to me, "Mummy, you've got to be Princess Peach." And I'm like, well, you know, not very practical, is it, walking about in a big princess dress? It's going to cost a fortune. I'll have a look. I'll see what I can do. I'll even get a wee crown. Just wear something pink. Went on to look at Halloween costumes. Why are we making every Halloween costume sexy? Can I just ask that? Now, don't get me wrong. I've been there. I remember back in the day, me and the girls were going out. I remember looking on the websites and being like, yes, I'm going as a policewoman. I'm going as an army officer. We've all done it. But they're your kind of usual suspects, right? The devil, the angel, the nurse. Princess Peach adult costume I searched for. Why am I seeing a thong bodysuit with a wee tiny crown? No, thank you. I'm thinking you're going to be freezing. Catch your death of cold in that. There's a sexy Bowser. Now, if you've never seen Bowser from Super Mario, which I had never done until I had a little boy who was obsessed, he's like a big massive evil turtle. Oh, you best bet there's a sexy version though, which includes another thonged bodysuit, some fishnets, suspenders. But so people know you're a turtle, a tiny, tiny, tiny, tiny little backpack with spikes on it and a matching spiky collar. And I'm just like, this is unbelievable. Sexy plumber, that's Mario. And then enter stage left, and this is when I went to my bed. Sexy hamburger. And I'm not kidding, it was like the top of the hamburger was like a tiny little bra, and then you've got the wee red and yellow tutu that's meant to be the tomato and the mustard. And I just thought, am I your gran now? I have actually turned into your gran. Aye. Do I care though? No. What happened to actually dressing up as something like funny or scary Halloween? Who wants a sex

0: I'll be waiting. Good morning. Happy Saturday to everybody, apart from the journalist from the Mirror who have written an article 8 hours ago with a picture of one of the contestants from the Celebrity Traitors. And the headline says, banished and then their name reveals contestant that was unexpected love. Right, so I'm like, I don't even care about the rest of the headline because you've now spoiled the traitors from last night for me. 8 hours ago, this article was written. I'm not being funny, but there are so many people like me that wait until a Saturday night to catch up on the traitors. I saw Thursday night's episodes. I'm loving it right now. Thursday, James Blunt is taken in charge, wasn't he? It was that army officer coming out in him. But I haven't caught up on last night's, probably like a lot of people. And now I feel like there's no point because I've seen who was banished. And I am absolutely livid. So I, terrible journalism, don't ever do that to me again on a Saturday morning. I've got Pink on the way for you and Ella Langley as well.
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1: Fourth one.

Pink and Beautiful Trauma. Trauma is what I'm going through now after finding out a massive spoiler from the Celebrity Cheaters last night. Lauren says, Amber, no, I'm the same. She says, I haven't watched last night's one yet. I'd be so gutted if I found out who was banished. I'm sorry, it's been ruined for you. Oh, yeah, I know. I hate that, but I will get over it. I'm still going to watch it. Do you know what my favourite traitor's fact is? I love to just whip out, and I don't know if you know this, you might already, but did you know that even the Celebrity Traitors, I actually wasn't sure of this, I knew that the regular punters like you and I, they don't stay in the castle, but the Celebrity Traitors are the same. They stay at the Marriott at Inverness Airport. So like, I'm one of these people, I can't let things go, right? So I think about things probably a bit too deep. And I'm just thinking of all of these set-up scenes that they do. You know, when there was a scene the other night and it was like James Blunt clearly pretending to have a shower. And then they do all these ones of the celebrities in their jammies getting in their big grand four-poster beds in the castle with the big portraits of grand dukes that have lived there before them behind the bed. And then what do? The camera must go off. They're like, right, out you go, into your taxi, off to Inverness Airport, back here, 8 in the morning, sharp. I actually just think it ruins the illusion. You want them all to be staying in the big castle, but that is my Twitter spoiler. But at least I'm not telling you who was banished last night. I'm raging at that person. Don't ever do that again. But I love this summery tune for a wintery day. Meet you go.

0: Teddy swims and lose control. Everybody loves the traitors, don't they? So Carrie has sent me a voice message, but she said, please don't play this on the radio because I hate the sound of my own voice. I used to as well until I decided I want to do this for a job. I've got to just talk. And Carrie says that her daughter is 10 and really wants a child's version of the traitor. She says, I'm not sure how it would work, but I think it's a great idea. Carrie, that is a good idea. It's almost like me when I say every summer that I want a version of Love Island that's called Mammy Island, and I'm not interested in talking to people, you know, even interacting. I just want it literally go away for 7 weeks in the summer and just be child free and chill out by a pool. I actually think that would make great telly. Amber.
1: Fourth one.
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0: What a bop. Have a big stretch, give yourself a shake. It is Saturday, and not much says happy Saturday than a bit of York.
1: Fourth one.
0: I hope that tune has given you some motivation to win yourself £725,000. 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

0: It's a new one from the script. It's almost 8 o'clock, Saturday the 10th of October. Let's get your news next. Fourth one.
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2: 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Our work at the Amund Footway Bridge is progressing well. The bridge remains temporarily closed and a diversion is in place from Calder Park Road. 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
0: Good morning. It's Saturday, it's the 10th of October. I'm Amber. It's 8 o'clock. Let's get you up to date with your latest news.
11: Across Edinburgh, the Lothians, Fife and Falkirk.
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11: Fourth One.
16: The top stories this hour. Donald Trump says he struck a deal with Vladimir Putin that will see hundreds of thousands of tons of diesel delivered to the global market. The agreement with Russia has drawn instant condemnation from Ukraine's Volodymyr Zelensky. The US president's facing midterm elections where cost of living issues are playing high. He's also again claimed America has complete control of the Strait of Hormuz.
17: More oil is coming through the strait today than it was before the war. Do you believe that one? Refiners and retailers need to start dropping their prices right now. And by the way, today Russia agreed to send us millions and millions of barrels of oil.
16: Psychiatrists are calling on the Scottish Government to give mental health equal priority to physical well-being in its NHS reform agenda. The Royal College of Psychiatrists wants to see better recruitment and retention of staff, as well as greater financial transparency and accountability. Alex Cole-Hamilton believes it's too soon to rip the Brexit bandage off, but is welcoming the Prime Minister's desire to get closer to the EU. Andy Burnham suggested a referendum on future membership could be included in the next Labour election manifesto. We've been speaking with the Scottish Lib Dem leader ahead of his conference speech in Edinburgh later.
8: Good for him. That's what I say. He's welcome. And, you know, we've been on this road for a long time, and if he's genuinely joining us on that, I absolutely welcome. This is not something the Lib Dems have a monopoly on. We are clear that by any metric, Brexit has failed. It has made our lives the harder.
16: In football, Scotland have won the first leg of their Women's World Cup qualifier semi-final against the Czech Republic. Captain Caroline Weir grabbed the first goal before Claire Emsley secured the 2-0 victory. The return legs taking place in Paisley on Tuesday, with a playoff final spot up for grabs. And music fans have until Monday to vote for their favourite Scottish album of the year. The public vote's now open, with the winner to be crowned at a ceremony in Dundee next month.
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16: Frequent showers today, which will be heavy in some areas, with sunny spells and highs of 12 Celsius. That's the latest. I'm Thomas McCann.
0: And I'm Amber. Good morning. I have got Strike on the way for you. The Weekend right now. Let's do some Shakira and Burna Boy.

It's the weekend and save your tears. So I just had a little look at, we've got like a little content sheet that tells us what's happening on every show. And on my show, it was like the Amber spinning the wheel of fortune after eight. And I'm like, oh my goodness, I totally forgot to bring that back after the summer holidays. It was resting for a while. And then, yeah, I just totally forgot about it. So much so that I have even lost the music for it. So all I have is this game show music just now. So just imagine that's my wheel of fortune music. If you've not listened since June. Basically, I have a wheel with lots of sports in front of me. I'm going to give that wheel a little spin. Whatever sport it lands on, I want to know, are you going to a game today? Are you going training? Are you playing that sport today? I want you to come on the radio, shout out yourself, shout out your team, and help me pick a tune, okay? So we'll spin the wheel. Oh, man. That is rusty. You can tell that's not been spun since June. I'm sorry about this. But let's start it up again. And it has landed on football. So, you lucky thing, if you're going to football training this morning, if you're playing football, a football tournament, don't be a stranger. Let me know. My name's Amber. My number is 0333 2020 400. Give me a call. Let's shout out your team and get you on the radio very soon.

0: fourth one.
1: They say the holy water's watered down, and this town's lost its faith. 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

0: Katy Perry, Juicy J and Dark Horse Morning. Vicky, who says, Amber, hope you're feeling better. This cold is getting everyone just now. I know, I just feel very lucky that I didn't have it when I went on my holiday a few weeks ago. I'm like, okay, I can get it now. That's absolutely fine. I've got some classic Christina Aguilera on the way. I love her 2000 stuff. So let's get that on. And let's do your football shout-outs.
1: Fourth one.
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1: Fourth one.

0: If you've never seen her and Sabrina Carpenter doing that song, I think it was a Spotify session. It's so good. What a Girl Wants. Good morning. It's Amber. So I'm bringing back the Wheel of Fortune after an extended summer break. And I was looking for people going to football today. Michael says, morning, Amber. I'm going to the bookies to watch my football bet get beat, if that counts. Well, I did say football, anything goes. And Duncan says, going to get a massive shout for the 2015 Beano's Whites. How they are playing Riverside. I have got on the phone right now Leto Harris. He is 5 years old. Where are you going today, Harris? You're going to football. So what team do you play with?
1: Bathgate Juniors.
0: Oh, lovely. Bathgate Juniors. And are you playing in a match today or is it training?
1: Match.
0: Oh, that's cool. Do you know what team you're playing against?
2: We play all different games.
0: Nice. Well, anyone on your team you want to give a shout out to? Oh, that's sweet. And do you have a favourite song?
1: Bible.
0: That is a tune. It's a good contender. Thanks, Harris. Have a lovely game.
1: Bye.
0: Hello, who have we got here?
3: Oscar.
0: Oscar, what age are you?
3: 11.
0: 11. And what team do you play for?
3: Glasgow Vale.
0: So, where are you playing today?
3: Stepford.
0: So, what position do you play in?
3: Striker.
0: Oh, do you not feel a lot of pressure?
3: No.
0: No, are you good at scoring goals?
3: Aye.
0: I like that. Anyone you want to shout out on your team?
3: My whole team, Glasgow Vale.
0: Your whole team, love that. Shout out to everyone. Thanks for phoning. Hello, who's this?
4: Hi, this is Hayden Morrison.
0: Hi, Hayden Morrison. Where are you going today?
4: I'm going to a football match.
0: And are you playing in it?
4: Yeah.
0: Nice one. Anybody on that team you want to give a shout out to?
4: Everyone.
0: To everyone on the team. And do you have a favourite song?
4: No, not really.
0: Not really? Okay, well, our lead contender is Fireball, so I think we'll get that on.
4: Okay.
0: Nice tune. Okay, thanks, cheers for phoning. Have a good game. Bye. Hello, who's this?
5: Sadie.
0: Sadie?
5: Yeah.
0: Oh, where are you going today, Sadie?
5: Some Petrivi.
0: And are you playing football?
5: Yeah.
0: You've got such a cool name. So what team do you play for?
5: Ottermotte Bellevue Colts under 14.
0: Oh, amazing. Love this. And how long have you played?
5: Three years.
0: That is so cool. Do you love it?
5: Yeah.
0: Yes, love that. So, have you got anyone on your team you want to say a big hello to?
6: Hi, guys.
0: Just everyone on the team, and any particular song that's your favourite?
6: Airplanes in the Night Sky by... I can't remember
0: it.
6: Bye.
0: It's B.O.B. and Hayley Williams. Another good choice, but I think I'm going to go with Wee Harris today and play you this. Pitbull and Fireball. Happy Saturday.
7: 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You know the roof on fire. 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

0: Jenny Cinnamon and Belter. I've got Tim and Paula and Jenny on the way for you. Hello to Lana, who says, can you give a shout out to the Swift Stars under 14s on our way to Dundee to play Dryburgh? And hi to Ryan, who says, can we get a shout out for Freddie and Jade Brown, who are chilling in the back of the car while Dad drives down to Manchester for our holiday to Turkey. I am so jealous. Get away from this weather that's just turning more wintry by the minute and enjoy the sunshine.
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2: Fourth one.

Good morning. It's 4:01 across Edinburgh, the Lothians, Fife and Falkirk. Sorry, I had to take a drink there. I've still got a sore throat. I am probably not going to help that sore throat by going this afternoon to the pumpkin patch with my two best friends and our five children. Yeah. I think a lot of wine will be poured this Saturday night. But if you are looking for pumpkin patches to go to, we've got Craigie's Pumpkin Festival on until the 31st. That's always a really good one. We've got Balgone Estate as well in North Berwick. Their pumpkins are great. I love going there too for the sunflowers, like in the summer. Conifox have all their Halloween events on. You know I love Conifox. It's great for all ages. It's a good one to get involved if you want something scary for Halloween, if you want something a little bit family friendly. They've got loads on. And there are lots of different options too. Kearney Fruit Farm, which I absolutely love as well. In Cooper, we've got the Buffalo Farm in Kirkcaldy with the pumpkins, pygmies and piggies. Or you could just go to the supermarket, pick up a pumpkin, pick up some paints, because I'm no carving this year. I'm going to paint, stick on some stickers, and that's you. Ticked off your autumn activity for 2026 school holidays.

0: Still genuinely one of my favourite songs of the year. I wish he was doing more dates next year. He's doing one in Scotland, 19th of June at Bellaston Park in Glasgow. If you want to see him, I think he is fantastic. Boogie and Arlene are on the way for you next. They've got Wrong to Be Right with the Kids after 10 and all the usual nonsense. And I'll see you Monday night at 10 o'clock. Off to the pumpkin patch and then voice rest until Monday. Okay.
1: Fourth one.
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7: 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Businesses will remain open as usual throughout the closure. 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
17: 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This is Boogie and Arlene until midday. Let's get the latest news at 9. Here comes Thomas McCann.
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19: The top stories this hour. Ukraine's president criticised the deal done between Russia and the US to immediately supply the American and global market with 300,000 tonnes of diesel fuel. Volodymyr Zelensky says it's a gift to Vladimir Putin, while Donald Trump says it'll lower prices for farmers, ranchers and truckers. With some context, here's Sky's US correspondent Mark Stone.
20: Why is he doing it? Very simple. He is doing it because he wants to win the midterm elections. It is quite clear that energy prices, specifically diesel prices, prices are through the roof at the moment as a consequence of his war in the Middle East.
19: Alex Cole-Hamilton says he welcomes Andy Burnham's bid to forge closer ties with the EU. The Prime Minister's opened the door on a possible future vote on membership of the European Union. But speaking to us ahead of his speech to the Scottish Lib Dem conference in Edinburgh, he admits talk of another referendum is too soon.
1: I would like to be back in the European Union tomorrow. I just don't think that the vast majority of the public are there yet. But I think they will be, and I'm really glad the Labour Party have finally seen sense, removed their red lines, and are coming with on that journey.
19: Campaigners have asked the competitions watchdog to carry out a review of drop-off charges at airports. Business travel organisations say they're unfair and increasing at an alarming rate. The average UK fee is now £7, up a third since last summer. In football, Marink Radaik will take charge of his first game as Hibs boss later. The Hibs take on Dundee United at Tannadice, and Radaik says he can't wait to get started.
21: What I also understood is there are a lot of away fans, which I'm very pleased about and I'm very grateful for. And for me, it's a very good opportunity to see where we are, really.
19: Meanwhile, Hearts host St Mirren and Falkirk take on Dundee. And Berwick's Pier will be lit up later with a special sound and light installation celebrating the town's first female lighthouse keeper, Rubina Burden. It's part of a series of events to mark the Northumberland Landmark's 200th anniversary.
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19: Mostly dry with sunny spells and strong gusts of wind. Highs today of 12 Celsius. That's the latest. I'm Thomas McCann.

0: The biggest hits, the biggest throwbacks. Boogie and Arlene on 4th One.
1: Ladies up in here tonight, no fighting.
2: We got the refugees.
1: No fighting.
2: Up in here.

0: Perfection.
1: Shakira, hips don't lie. I saw a video this week which was Shakira doing a song with Dua Lipa. And I watched that a few times. That
2: did was, you? How many?
1: 30. 40. All right. Over 50 times. But it's a very, very good song.
2: Is
1: so,
2: it?
1: Yeah, I think so. Anyway, welcome to Saturday. It's the 10th of October. I'm Boogie, this is Arlie.
2: Hello, morning.
1: And Ruri is our producer.
3: Good morning.
1: Good morning. What's happening today? National Chess Day. Do you know how to play chess?
2: I do know how to play chess. I'm not very good at it. You know how chess, you're supposed to strategically plan your moves. Yeah. I don't, I just yeah.
1: That moves there.
2: Yeah, so yeah. I definitely wouldn't be a champion of any sort.
1: Yeah. Sorry, I feel like I'm rustling.
2: Why are you rubbing yourself? No, it's weird.
1: I'm wearing a rustly shirt today, which is...
2: You look very smart. What are you doing?
1: Well, I'm going out after the show, so I thought I'd make an effort. I'm going out for lunch now.
2: Right.
1: So I thought I'd make a little bit of an effort, but usually I wear a T-shirt and I can move with gay abandon.
2: Right. Well, maybe more cotton and less...
1: But this one, this is... I feel like I'm going to be... And I can't take it off because I've got nothing on underneath.
2: Oh, don't do that.
1: Do you want me bare-chested?
2: No!
1: I'll do it if you do it.
2: No, well, maybe more cotton in future and less polyester.
1: What else is happening? It's World Porridge Day today. Love a porridge. It's World Mental Health Day today. All joking aside, you check on your pals.
2: Yeah.
1: Just, you know, how
2: check
1: you doing?
2: Okay.
1: You all right?
2: Get them chatting.
1: Exactly. Formula One in Singapore this weekend.
2: Oh, you two are nerds when it comes to Formula One.
1: Yeah. Rudy's just announced that he wants to go to the Singapore Grand Prix.
3: It looks amazing.
1: It does look amazing. I just wish I had your money, frankly. So it's a sprint race weekend. So the sprint race is this morning at 10, but you can't watch it because you'll be listening to this show. And we do Wrong to Be Right then, so that's the best bit.
2: Okay.
1: So, the quali for the big race is at 2 o'clock this afternoon. And four games in the Prem today, all kicking off at 3. Dundee United, Hibs, Falkirk, Dundee, Hearts, St Mirren and Rangers, Kilmarnock. And the best feature on the radio, better than Spence versus Shazam, better than the big I am, it's blankety blank.
2: Oh,
1: and it's
2: you're
1: on the
2: talking
1: way next.
2: About that then?
1: Yes, it's on the way next.

0: Sienna Spiral. I love that. It's called Great Expectations. One Direction coming up in just a minute. And it's time for Radio Blankety Blank.
1: Yay!
0: Right, Rudy, this is your moment to shine. This is so Rudy does so much work behind the scenes. So we thought, just give him a little bit. Give him something on air.
1: Yeah. Give him the spotlight.
0: Give him the spotlight just for a second. And it's your responsibility to do the bonbons.
2: Yes.
0: In the jingle. And I know that you get excited about it. But I really want you to give it some gusto today, all right?
2: Okay.
0: So are you ready?
2: Yes.
0: Okay, let's hit. Here comes Rudy's big moan, everyone, as we play Radio Blankety Blank. Blankety Blank,
2: Blankety Blank. Bomb, bomb.
0: Blankety Blank, Blankety Blank. I'll stop you there. What's wrong?
2: What do you mean, what's wrong?
0: Put some effort into
2: it. I'm giving it everything.
1: That's about as enthusiastic. Right, ready?
2: Bomb, bomb.
1: Oh, my God.
2: Bomb, bomb.
0: Third one that kills me every week. Right, here's how it works. We have a sentence, one word is blanked out. You've seen Blankety Blank on the telly, right? You know how this works. So you've got to tell us the word or words that are missing from this sentence, and we keep going until somebody gets it right. And you can WhatsApp us, we'll give you the number in just a minute. Would you like the sentence, Arlene?
1: Yes, please.
0: A 23-year-old Australian woman is trying to sell her blank online for £10,000.
1: Okay.
0: A 23-year-old Australian woman is trying to sell her blank online for £10,000. Have you seen the first guest that's coming
1: from
0: Alex?
1: Yes, I have.
0: It is not her sweat.
1: Okay. Is it the next guess from Becca?
0: What guess is that, Arlene?
1: Is it her pee?
0: No, it's not.
1: Ew.
0: It's not didgeridoo. All right. Here's our number. You've got to send us a WhatsApp. You can phone us as well if you like. The number is the same.
1: 0333 20 20 400. That's 0333 20 20 400. CJ says, is it her soul?
0: Mind when Bart Simpson sold his soul,
1: yeah,
0: in The Simpsons. Mm.
1: That didn't end well, did it?
0: It didn't, no. What is it? Is it her boomerang? Because she keeps trying to throw it away and it keeps coming back. Very good. No. All right, so she's trying to sell it for £10,000. It's about $20,000 Australian, right? And
1: is it her child?
0: Is it her child?
1: Yeah.
0: She's wondering. Don't just say yeah nonchalantly, as if that's a normal thing to try and sell.
1: Well, I'm just saying, you know, sometimes you get a bit scunnered with your children. if you could get 10 grand for at least one of them.
0: How much do you think your kids are worth?
1: If I'm being honest, I think my daughter's worth more than my son.
0: Yeah, I would agree.
1: Based on their skill set.
0: Your son's more a tuppence halfpenny kind of guy, isn't he? All right,
1: I love them both equally.
0: No, you don't. 0333 20 20 400.

0: bum. Bum bum. Bum.
1: 23-year-old Australian woman is trying to sell her blank online for £10,000. What's the blank?
2: Toenail clippings, says Stuart.
1: No, Stuart, that's disgusting.
2: Ew. Bathwater.
1: Oh, no,
2: says Craig.
1: No, no. Look, look. It's nothing creepy. It's
2: really?
1: Nothing that when you hear the answer, you'll think, oh, that's a bit creepy, somebody buying that. Because it's not creepy in any way. So you can.
2: So
1: all
2: it's not
1: the ones,
2: a fart in a jar, no. No?
1: You're a fart in a jar some morning. Carla, on the phone, what do you think?
3: I think it's surfboard.
1: Surfboard? It's an expensive surfboard, isn't it? £10,000 for a surfboard.
3: It could be homemade.
1: Oh, in that case, yeah. It's
3: it
1: not
3: be the designer.
1: It's not our surfboard, but have a good day.
3: Thank you.
2: Right, is it our kidney, says Adam?
1: No.
2: Contact lenses, says Becca.
1: That's borderline creepy, no.
2: That is weird. Is it her husband, says Richard?
1: Trying to flog her husband.
2: Yeah.
1: Nah, it's not that.
2: And Declan says, is it her house?
1: Her house?
2: I'm trying to get shot of it for £10,000.
1: Yeah, maybe. Yeah, maybe. Let's see what they've done there. But not the right answer. One of the guesses we've had so far is pretty close, but it's not right.
2: Okay.
1: All right. Our number is 0333 20 20 400. You can phone, you can WhatsApp us. The number is the same regardless. 0333 20 20 400. The blank again is this. A 23-year-old Australian woman is trying to sell her blank online for £10,000. What is it?
4: Fourth one.
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0: Hearsay is pure and simple. I don't know if you read this week, Hearsay are going on tour again.
1: Are they all back together?
0: They're all back together. Well, not quite.
1: Oh.
0: So they're going on tour with Liberty X.
1: Right.
0: So if you remember when it was pop stars in the telly, there was the five that made it into the band were yes. Hearsay,
1: mm-hmm.
0: and then the five that didn't quite make it got into Liberty X, or yeah. they formed Liberty X off the back of it. So all five of Liberty X are in for the tour,
1: yeah.
0: but only four of Hearsay.
1: Oh, which
0: Who's
1: one
0: Who's not doing it? Who's not doing it? So there was Danny, Mylene, Kim, Suzanne and Noel.
1: Mylene.
0: Is the right answer. What were they? That, you said that very quickly.
1: Yeah. Well, because she's quite successful, isn't she? She doesn't really need Hearsay.
0: Kim Marsh is in Coronation Street. She's successful.
1: Not the same level.
0: I think Danny's done all... Noel did all sorts of musical theatre.
1: Yeah, he's done musical theatre. But no, that doesn't surprise
0: anyway.
1: Me.
0: Oh, Arlene hates Miley.
1: No, I do
0: Pass
1: not.
0: Pass it on.
1: No.
2: Bomb, bomb. Bomb, bomb.
0: Wait for the third one. Third one's the best.
2: Bomb.
0: Australian woman, 23 years old, is trying to sell her blank online for £10,000. But what's the missing word? Loads of guesses. Now, we did say it was nothing creepy.
1: No, but Euphemia, great name, says, is it her data?
0: No.
1: No? Is it a pet or something?
0: No, not a pet, no.
1: And Danny says, is it her thongs?
0: Now, the reason that isn't creepy is because in Australia, thongs is flip-flops.
1: Yeah.
0: They don't call them flip-flops, they call them thongs. And they don't call thongs, thongs.
1: What do they call thongs?
0: Like G-strings or something? I don't know.
1: Right, okay.
0: But it's not thongs. Anyway, right. Not right. Lynn's on the phone. What do you think, Lynn?
3: Her wedding.
0: Is the right wedding. Answer!
1: Yes, it is.
0: Yeah, you got it right. So, here's the story. She was engaged and she booked everything. So she booked the venue and she booked the videographer and the photographer and she booked the stylist and the horse-drawn carriage.
1: Oh, wow.
0: The whole lot. It was all booked and all paid for. And then they broke up. So she thought, well, do you know what? I'll see
3: Smart
0: if I can... I can yeah. see if I can sell the whole package.
1: Yeah.
0: It's on December the 20th this year.
1: Okay.
0: Which is right in the middle of summer, of course. Are you? Well, Lynn, we could buy it.
3: And I don't ever want to get married.
0: Oh, okay. Oh, I was going to say, I should come with you. We can get married together, but all right. Whatever.
3: Oh, no, okay. I'll marry you, Biggie.
0: Oh, no, that's too late. No, you've already said no. And so the whole package, she's had loads of offers already, apparently.
1: Right. Yeah, I would imagine so, because it's all done. You just basically just get your dress.
0: Yeah.
1: That's it.
0: Yeah, she spent about 11 grand on it. She's hoping to get most of that back. So there you go. But Lynn, anyway, you sound lovely. And if you ever change your mind, give us a call back.
3: Might see you in Australia.
0: Okay, no, if I see you first. Bye, Lynn!

0: So, Saturday Night Telly, of course, Strictly is on 6:15 tonight on BBC One. Third dance of the series for the celebs. I don't think there's a theme. I think last week was movie week, wasn't it?
1: Yes.
0: I don't think there's a theme this week.
2: I haven't seen any of them yet.
0: Nah, no, I haven't watched it. I'm right into The Traitors, though. Did you see The Traitors last night?
2: No. I've still got two programmes to watch.
0: It was good, Arlene. It was good. There was murders and banishments and all sorts. I've never watched Traitors until this week. And I started watching it with my daughter. And we absolutely love it. And we're like... It's like appointment to watch, you know, you got to sit.
2: Oh, yeah.
0: It's like the olden days where
2: yeah.
0: 8 o'clock you had to sit
2: classic
0: down and watch it.
2: Saturday night telly, although it's not on a Saturday night.
0: It was Friday. But I get your point.
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0: Not yet. Arlene will be rude to you.
1: This is quite interesting. You know Zara Larsson, the pop star, Swedish pop star Zara Larsson, the one who can't say...
2: Hippopotamus.
1: She can't say the word hippopotamus. I wish I tried to find the clip and I can't find it. Anyway, she says in an interview that she will fire someone that works for her if they refuse to do this on demand.
2: Oh.
1: So she's got a team, right? Like stylists.
2: I wouldn't
1: and,
2: have said she was that kind of person.
1: Yeah, but she said that if she walks up to someone and says, do this, and they don't do it, fired instantly on the spot. You are out of a job. And we'll tell you what it is just the other side of 10 this morning. I think it's a good policy. We should bring it in here.
2: All right.
1: When we're getting rid of you.

0: Fourth one at the weekend, a chilly start to the weekend. It's going to be dry and bright for most of the day, but it is going to feel cold with brisk winds. Highs in Edinburgh today, 13 Celsius. I've got a wrong, don't be right. Time for Wrong to Be Right with ScotRail's Kids for a Quid tickets, which allows up to four kids between the ages of 5 and 15 to travel for £1 return each with every paying adult.
1: Hello.
0: There you are.
1: Now, the school holidays can be very expensive, as you know, if you're a parent. But with Kids for a Quid tickets, not only do you save on your train travel, but you can save when you get there as well. You get one free child entry with a full price standard adult ticket at some of Scotland's top attractions as well.
0: So, okay.
1: You know, you travel to somewhere, you get into the attraction, and then that child gets one free child entry.
0: That's pretty good. Places taking part, for example, Edinburgh Zoo, Deep Sea World, Discovery Point and RRS Discovery in Dundee, and even the Scottish Football Museum at Hampden Park and the stadium tour as well. So there's loads of great things, and you can get all the details on the website. Now, remember, Kids for a Quid can only be purchased from the ticket office or on the train, and grown-ups should buy their adult tickets before they get on the train. And what's better? No peak fares and ScotRail fares that are frozen until March 2027. That's all good. Right. So the prizes for this game, Arlene, is what?
1: The prize is return train travel to anywhere on the ScotRail network plus £100 cash.
0: Okay, so it's a family ticket, so for two adults and two kids. So you go anywhere on ScotRail and £100 cash as well. The point of the game is we have 10 questions and you've got to get them all wrong. You don't give us the right answer. The right answer is the wrong thing to say. And if you get the 10th and final question wrong, you are the winner. So, there's an age limit. You have to be under a certain age.
1: I'm going to say 11 today.
0: 11 or younger?
1: 11 or younger.
0: All right. If you're 11 or younger, you qualify. Just one other wee thing. No adult help. And you must not be on speakerphone.
1: Yes.
0: You've got to hold the phone to your lug. All right? The number is 0333 2020 400. Give us a call right now. 0333 2020 400. And here's the T's and C's from Lewis Capaldi.
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0: Yeah. 0333 2020 400. 11 or younger. 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
0: Morning, Saturday, it's the 10th of October. Big in Arlene till midday. Wrong to be right. Coming up soon, let's get the latest news at 10. Here's Thomas McCann.
17: Across Edinburgh, the Lothians, Fife and Falkirk.
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17: Fourth One.
22: The top stories this hour. The UK's pledged to maintain pressure on Russia after Donald Trump announced a deal to buy a million tons of diesel from Moscow. It comes as rising fuel prices heap pressure on the US president ahead of next month's midterm elections. Ukraine's Volodymyr Zelensky's called it a gift to Putin. Shadow Transport Secretary Richard Holden says the government here could do more to help drivers.
23: I would say that the best thing the government can do is give a real clear indication to motorists and hauliers up and down the country and say it's going to cancel its 5p a litre duty rise from a new year, and I think you only really face down dictators from a position of strength.
22: Alex Cole-Hamilton says any budget deals with the SNP this year will come with a price. He'll address the Scottish Lib Dems' autumn conference in Edinburgh later and claims they are now the most powerful group at Holyrood.
24: We've proven, and I think this was a risky strategy for us, to back the budgets in 2 years before the election, but it paid off. People saw in us that we were willing to exact a high price for that influential support for the budget. Between us, we can make a majority, but it doesn't mean that anything goes. They will have to win us vote by vote.
22: Campaigners are calling for an investigation into whether airport drop-off fees are unfair. They're urging the Competition and Markets Authority to look into the cost of a short stay to see if customers are being ripped off. In football, it'll be a first time in the dugout for new Hibs boss Marink Radaik, and the Dutchman says he's looking forward to the challenge of Scottish football.
25: We have good players, that we have an interesting mix of talent and experience, that I think that we can do something.
22: The Highbees face Dundee United at Tannadice at 3pm, and Hearts welcome St Mirren to Tynecastle, while Falkirk take on Dundee. And a special cake is being unveiled in Berwick this lunchtime to celebrate the 200th anniversary of the town's lighthouse. It's part of a programme of events, which also includes a special sound and light installation on the pier later.
17: Weather.
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22: Mostly dry with sunny spells and strong gusts of wind. Highs today of 12 Celsius. That's the latest. I'm Thomas McCann.

0: This is Alicia Keys and Fallen. Hi to Greg, who says, morning, guys. I've noticed the show is very country this morning. And I've just looked back. Yeah, we played Ella Langley. We played Beyonce's Texas Hold'em. Yeah. And we played Dasha in the last...
1: It's quite chilled. I like it.
0: Yeah, you quite like it?
1: Yeah.
0: Mm-hmm. Everybody's an expert, Louis. And Declan says, guys, where's the Christmas music? Well, Declan, you can do one.
1: Yeah.
0: We're not doing it, but we will. We're not playing Christmas music yet.
1: No. December.
0: 1st of December, and not a millisecond before is when the Christmas songs come on. You watch this, I'll be told.
1: Yeah, but within our company, there are dedicated Christmas channels.
0: Are there?
1: Yeah.
0: What are they called?
1: Magic Christmas.
0: Just waiting for you to see a rifle station.
1: No.
0: But you know, you got lucky this time.
1: No, I didn't get lucky. I know exactly what I'm talking about. So 24 hours a day, Christmas songs.
0: Yeah.
1: You can listen to
0: it. I flicked onto it the other day in the car.
1: Yeah, that's great.
0: And it wasn't...
1: It's so popular, at this time.
0: It is popular. Anyway, we were talking about Zara Larsson, weren't we? So Zara Larsson, if you work for her... You know, pop stars have a team, don't they, that work for them. So they've got like a manager, they've got a tour manager, they've got a stylist, they've got a PR rep, they've got all that kind of stuff. And Zara Larsson says that she will instantly fire someone if they don't do this on demand. So she could be walking backstage at a gig, and if you work for her, if you're in her team and she says do this and you don't do it instantly, you are fired on the spot.
1: Well, it's quite surprising because she does come across as a really nice person.
0: Well, actually, when you hear what it is, it's not that bad. So, you have to pull a goon face.
1: What's a goon face? Like a gurn?
0: Yeah, pretty much. It's like you got to pull a stupid face. So she'll say, goon! Right. And you've got to go, like that. So if you get mad, you sort of twist your mouth, right? Like that, to one side.
1: Yeah.
0: And then maybe shut. That's it. You nailed it.
1: What?
0: Right, okay, you can stop it now, Arlene.
1: All right, so she's just... She wants engagement, and so if she goes, goon face, and you have to go, oops.
0: The whole point is she wants to be surrounded by people who are silly and creative and fun, and if you're too serious and you don't do it, then you're oot.
1: Okay.
0: So there you are.
1: No, I don't think that would work in this studio, would it?
0: Rudy, goon face. I said goon face. That's a different kind of face, isn't it, young man?
1: Yeah, but that's a real insight now.
0: And there's an image that I'm going to take with me later today. Wow.
1: Yeah. Not ideal.
2: It's a lot under pressure.
0: But by the way, you know, if the wind changes, your face will stick like that. By the way, Zara Larsson we had on the show once, and she cannot say the word hippopotamus. But in fairness, she's Swedish. And she, you know, English isn't her first language.
1: No.
0: And hippopotamus.
1: You struggled yourself.
0: It's evidently a difficult word to say, isn't it, Zara?
3: Hippopotamus.
0: Yes.
3: Hippopotamus. Hippopotamus.
0: Yeah.
3: That's right.
0: Well, close enough.

0: It's Cat's Eye, it's Animal on 4th1. Loads happening across Edinburgh, the Lothians, Fife and Falkirk this weekend.
1: Adventure Cinema, they're hosting a spooky weekend of outdoor cinema at Callender House in Falkirk. Spudfest takes place today in Buckhaven. Love it.
0: My favourite thing this weekend is Cirque de Céline. It's a fusion of circus performances to the music of Céline Dion.
1: Brilliant.
0: And it's on at the Rothes Hall. And Edinburgh Whiskey Festival is on today at Murrayfield Stadium. That'll be fantastic. It's Boogie and Arlene. 4th1. I got a wrong, don't be right. And now, Wrong to Be Right with Scott Reel's Kids for a Quid tickets. Really great value. Up to 4 kids between the ages of 5 and 15 can travel for just £1 return each with every paying adult. Remember, kids under 5 go free anyway. Kids for a Quid tickets can only be purchased from the ticket office or on the train, and grown-ups should buy their adult tickets first before they get on board. Right, the prize is family train travel anywhere on ScotRail on the network, plus £100 cash. So it doesn't matter where you live, go to your nearest station and off you go to wherever you want on the network. So that's pretty good, isn't it?
1: Perfect, yeah.
0: Especially with the holidays coming up, the October holidays. So, quick reminder, what the age limit was?
1: It was 11 or younger.
0: All right, no adult help whatsoever. And Lorianne is first. Hello.
2: Hi.
0: Hi, how old are you, Lorianne?
2: I'm 10 years old.
0: 10, and I know that you are going to see the Gladiators today.
2: Yeah.
0: Have you got a big foam finger?
2: We're getting one day off.
0: Yeah, excellent. I'm sure that's going to be cheap.
1: Do you have a favourite gladiator?
2: Electro.
0: I like Sabre. Yeah, she's my favourite. Hello, Sabre. I know she listens. Anyway, Lorianne, do you understand the game?
2: Yeah.
0: Okay, can you quickly explain it for us, please?
2: So, you have to get the question wrong to be right.
1: That's it.
0: That's pretty
1: very
0: much
1: straightforward.
0: Here we go. Question number one, Lorianne.
1: Which of these events happens this month? Halloween or Guy Fawkes Night?
2: Guy Fawkes Night?
0: Yes.
1: Yeah. Guy Fawkes was famous for trying to blow up which famous building in England? Windsor Castle or the Houses of Parliament?
2: Windsor Castle.
0: Yes.
1: A Windsor is a type of knot that you put in a tie. What is the first letter of the word knot? As in, I have tied a knot. Is it K or N?
2: N.
1: Yes.
0: Oh, she's good. She's good. Excellent. I didn't even know the answer to that one.
1: Which of these Scottish towns begins with the letter N? Aviemore or Newtonmore?
2: Aviemore.
0: Yes!
1: If you were driving from Aviemore to Perth, most of your journey would be on which road? The A9 or the
2: A3?
1: A3?
0: Yes!
1: Yeah! Which of these bits of paper is bigger? A3 or
2: A4?
0: A3. Oh, no!
1: Oh, Lorianne, you were absolutely smashing it.
0: Dinker of a question. Nobody knows A3 is bigger than A4, that's weirder than A5. No. Anyway, sorry, Lorianne, but you have a lovely day. Next up is Flora and Angus.
1: Are you twins?
3: Yes.
0: Okay, and now who are we speaking to? Are we speaking to Flora or Angus?
3: Flora.
0: Okay, is Angus there?
3: Yes.
0: Is he going to help, do you think? Because the thing is, we only need one person to give us the answer.
1: Mm-hmm.
3: I'm going to help.
1: Okay, good.
0: And Angus is keen, isn't he? All right, here we go, guys. Question number 6.
1: Which of these bits of paper is bigger, A3 or
3: A4? A3.
0: See, I knew this was going to happen.
1: Yeah, you one have to decide one... on one answer.
0: Right, Flora, you're the person that gives the answers, all right?
3: Okay.
0: All right, is it A3 or
3: A4?
0: A3. Yeah.
1: Yeah, your brother was right.
0: That was going to be a mess, wasn't it?
1: Yeah.
0: Hiya, Sophie.
4: Hi.
0: Hi. Yeah, we're on question number 6, Sophie. Here it comes.
1: Which of these bits of paper is bigger, A3 or
4: A4? A3.
0: Yeah. Yeah, that's right. Caden, hi.
5: Hi.
0: Hi, Caden. Question number 6. Here it comes.
1: Caden, which of these bits of paper is bigger, A3 or
5: A4?
0: A4. Yes. Come on, Caden.
1: Which former Strictly host is the presenter of The Celebrity Traitors? Tess Daly or Claudia Winkleman?
2: Death Daly.
0: Yes.
1: Death Daly. That's quite fitting. Which of these Jameses isn't in the current series of Celebrity Traitors? James Blunt, James Acaster, or James May?
2: James May.
1: Oh, it's that Dude. Double negative, horrible question.
0: It is. I'm really sorry, Caden. Have a great day.
2: Okay.
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1: Fourth one. So

0: Miss Deacon's scandalous Boogie in Orleans Saturday. Cammy Barnes next. Would you like to hear something interesting for a change?
1: Yeah.
0: Okay, they've done some research and they've discovered the more of these there are in a country, the happier that country is. Ooh. So what do you think it could be?
1: Mountains.
0: Mountain. Oh, that's a good guess. Straight off the bat, yeah, mountains.
1: I was thinking about that this morning. Would I prefer a sea view or a mountainous view? And it would definitely be mountains would for it? Me. Yeah.
0: Okay, good guess. It's not mountains.
2: I was going to say pubs.
0: Well, yeah, I guess that makes sense as well. Now, the more of these there are...
1: McDonald's.
0: It's not McDonald's. No, that's a right good guess, Arlene. Not McDonald's. But it is like per head of population. Do you know what I mean? Do you understand that?
2: No. It's like the number of these that are per person in the country.
1: Is
0: that's
1: it churches?
0: What I was trying to say, Rudy.
1: Churches.
0: Yes. No, it's not churches. No,
1: bridges.
0: No.
2: Cars?
0: Nope.
1: Libraries.
0: No, the answer is... cats. There's a direct relation between how many cats there are per person in a country and how happy that country is.
2: No.
0: Happiest country in the world? Finland. Which country has the most cats per head of population? Well, it's Sweden, but it's close. No, I'm joking, it's Finland. Of course it's Finland.
1: See, I'm a cat person.
0: You are a cat person.
1: I have two cats myself.
0: Would you like me to be the cat?
1: No. No.
0: Would you like me
1: to
0: be the cat?
1: No. I have two cats.
0: Yeah.
1: And I love them dearly.
0: And you're miserable, look at you.
1: Yeah, I know. But when you go to certain countries, like say for example, you go to Greece.
0: Yeah.
1: Cats are very much there as sort of like, a sacred thing, really.
0: Yeah.
1: And
0: it's a lot of feral cats.
1: A lot of feral cats. Aye. And they just are allowed to chill and all that. And I'm not so keen on that.
0: We went to Morocco, and there's millions of cats in Morocco. And we were in the hotel. My wife was sitting by the pool, and this cat appeared and jumped up in her lap. It was very friendly.
1: Uh-huh.
0: And I was like, it'll have rabies. Get it off you now. And she was like, no, it's never so cute. And then, sure enough, it turned out it was the hotel cat.
1: Oh, right. I thought you were going to say it had rabies, and that was a horrible end. But okay. yeah, because most of these cats, they're there because they keep the vermin down.
0: Yeah, well, so they certainly worked on my wife.

0: DJ Snake, Justin Bieber, Let Me Love You. It's Boogie Gnarly.
1: Fourth one.
0: Joe from Coatbridge won the money yesterday. Did you hear it?
2: No, I didn't.
0: All right, I haven't got time to tell you the story now, but I'll tell you it later.
2: Okay.
0: It's an absolute nightmare call. Anyway, Joe doesn't care because he's got £725,000. And every time you enter Make Me a Winner before the end of this month, we're going to automatically enter you into a Scotland-only draw to win £10,000. But this week, it's £750,000.
2: Oh, £750,000.
0: Yeah, just like that. Could all be yours.
2: Right.
0: Now, if you, when you enter, you get put into both draws.
2: Mm-hmm. To do that, text the word

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1: All right. 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

0: Hilly Williams, Boogie Gnarly. Someone who's never ever spoken ever is going to speak for the first time ever. It's a cartoon Rudy, you know who it is, but Arlene doesn't. Would you describe this as a cartoon character?
1: No.
0: It's an animated character.
1: Yes.
0: So an animated character that has never spoken ever is getting a voice for the first time.
2: Is it the baby in Simpsons?
0: No, I think Maggie did speak once.
2: Did she?
0: Yeah, she did. She said daddy once.
2: Once?
0: Okay. I think that's the only word that she's ever said. It's not that. And it's not a cartoon, it's an animation.
2: Oh.
0: We'll tell you who it is after 11.
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0: Morning, Saturday. It's the weekend. Boogie and Arlene until midday. Let's get the latest news now at 11. Here comes Thomas McCann.
20: Across Edinburgh, the Lothians, Fife and Falkirk.
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20: Fourth one.
24: The top stories this hour.
1: Donald Trump says he struck a deal with Vladimir Putin that will see hundreds of thousands of tons of diesel delivered to the global market. The agreement with Russia's drawn instant condemnation from Ukraine's Volodymyr Zelensky. The US president's facing midterm elections where cost of living issues are playing high. He's also again claimed America has complete control of the Strait of Hormuz.
3: More oil is coming through the Strait today than it was before the war. Do you believe that one? Refiners and retailers need to start dropping their prices right now. And by the way, today Russia agreed to send us millions and millions of barrels of oil.
1: Alex Cole-Hamilton believes it's too soon to rip the Brexit bandage off, but is welcoming the Prime Minister's desire to get closer to the EU. Andy Burnham suggested a referendum on future membership could be included in the next Labour election manifesto. We've been speaking with the Scottish Lib Dem leader ahead of his conference speech in Edinburgh later.
6: Good for him. That's what I say. He's welcome. And, you know, we've been on this road for a long time, and if he's genuinely joining us on that, I absolutely welcome. This is not something the Lib Dems have a monopoly on. We are clear that by any metric, Brexit has failed. It's made our lives the harder.
1: A parade at the centre of a 12-day standoff in Portadown has been blocked by the Northern Ireland Secretary. Orange Order members had been given permission to march down the predominantly nationalist Garvaki Road for the first time in almost 30 years. It never went ahead after continued blocks by residents. In football, Marinkt Radaik will take charge of his first game as Hibs boss later. The Hibs take on Dundee United at Tannadice. Meanwhile, Hearts host St Mirren at Tynecastle. Falkirk play Dundee and Rangers face Kilmarnock. And a special cake is being unveiled in Berwick this lunchtime to celebrate the 200th anniversary of the town's lighthouse. It's part of a programme of events, which also includes a special sound and light installation on the pier later.
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1: Mostly dry with sunny spells and strong gusts of wind. Highs today of 12 Celsius. That's the latest. I'm Thomas McCann.

0: Saturday Boogie and Arlene until midday. I'm Boogie, that's Arlene.
1: Hello.
0: And Rudy is our producer.
2: Morning.
0: Morning, Rudold. Now, someone who's never spoken ever is getting a voice for the first time. It's an animated thing. Is it Morph? Says David. Mind Morph?
1: I loved Morph, the plasticine man.
0: The wee plasticine man, he was on Take Heart.
1: Yes, he was.
0: With, what was the fella's name, the fella Heart? What was his name, the artist? Tony Hart.
1: Tony Hart, I love
0: In
1: that
0: fact,
1: show.
0: In fact, hang on.
1: Have you got the music?
0: I've got the music. Of course I've got the music. This is the music.
1: Well, why would you play the music if it's not him, though? Oh, yeah.
0: Mind.
1: Remember the gallery?
0: Remember
1: the,
0: well, this is what this music is
1: did
0: called.
1: Did you ever
0: called,
1: get your picture up in a gallery?
0: No, I did send it in, but they never put it up. It's like, right, fine, Tony. Anyway, it's not Morph, but it's along those lines. It's Gromit from Wallace and Gromit.
1: The dog.
0: Gromit is the dog. So Wallace is the man with that big jaw.
1: But why would you ruin it getting him to speak? Because, well, he does all the facial expressions,
0: yeah,
1: like rolling his eyes and tutting and,
0: well,
1: stuff.
0: Well, here, it's not quite all as seems, Arlene, obviously. So Gromit has written a book, The Autobiography of Gromit.
1: Love it.
0: So it's a book, right, which they've released. What happens when you release a book?
1: You have to go on a PR tour.
0: Well, there's that, but what else?
1: But you sell it?
0: Yeah, but what else do you do? So you release the book,
1: get
0: and
1: an
0: then...
1: audio book?
0: An audio book! There you go.
1: Right.
0: And when it's an autobiography, it's the person's story that they read the book, don't they?
1: Right.
0: So they've had to give Gromit a voice. And he sounds suspiciously like Martin Freeman from The Office.
1: Oh, that's quite cool.
0: So that's obviously...
1: Now, is this an animation or is he actually released a book?
0: No, he has released a book. Yeah, it's a genuine book. It's the autobiography of Gromit. And so there's a book that you can buy in, like, Waterstones or whatever. And then there'll be an audio book which you'll be able to download.
1: Who's buying that?
2: I'd love to know what goes on in the mind of Gromit.
1: Come on! He's an animated character. You'd actually buy his autobiography.
2: Before I buy yours.
1: You know there's nothing going on in my
0: That's
1: mind.
0: That's the best comeback ever.

0: TTF and the Ultimate High. Boogie and Arlene on Saturday. We were just talking about... Well, we were talking about Wallace and Gromit, and then we were talking about Morph. Remember Morph?
1: Yeah.
0: That was on with Tony Hart.
1: Yeah.
0: And...
1: Raymond's been in touch.
0: Yeah.
1: He says, Morph was on Vision On.
0: What Vision On? What's Vision On?
1: Well, it was a kid's TV show.
0: Was it? Okay.
1: But he's wrong.
0: You know, there was another Morph, because there was two of them.
1: Yeah.
0: There was Morph. Morph was like a brown, and there was a grey one.
1: Look, a grey, bluey one.
0: What was his name?
1: Don't know.
0: Charlie.
1: Really? Is it right?
0: I think it was Charlie.
1: What was Morph's pal's name?
0: I think it was Charlie. Mm-hmm. Oh, this is going to...
1: See, it should just come up. Why is it not coming up?
0: Sorry, Arlene. Nibdy cares. Nibdy under 50.
1: I care.
0: Nibdy under 50 cares. It's fine.
1: Chaz.
0: Well, Charlie,
1: so
0: Chaz,
1: it wasn't
0: same thing.
1: Charlie, you're

0: Your husband is coming.
1: Where is my husband from Ray? Susan says that thing Morph that you were talking about, was that in Morph and Mindy?
2: No, that was Morph.
1: No, that's
2: and Mindy.
1: Listen, Susan, we're going to change the subject now.
2: Yeah.
1: Otherwise, we'll be here all day. If you want to write good something to watch on telly tonight, A Few Good Men is on Channel 4 tonight.
2: That is a good film.
1: Demi Moore, Tom Cruise, Jack Nicholson.
2: Jack Nicholson.
1: You Can Handle the Truth. That's
2: yes,
1: that one, isn't it?
2: That's that one.
1: So it's great. It's on at 7:30, but it's long. It's on until 10 o'clock.
2: Yeah, but it's gripping.
1: But it is. It's gripping. What else is on? The Voice is on tonight over on STV. Episode 7 of this current season of it.
2: Strictly.
1: Strictly is on, of course, 6:15 on BBC One. Because the football is back, the league football's back, Match of the Day is on tonight, 10:30, BBC One. And over at BBC Two, I like, when I'm sitting on a Saturday night, I quite like to have BBC Two on, because they sometimes have like 40 years of Top of the Pops.
2: All right.
1: Or 40 years of this or whatever. And tonight they've got 40 years of 1976. At the BBC. So the music in 1976 was mad, because it was all the disco stuff.
2: Yeah.
1: But then you had the Sex Pistols thrown in there.
2: Yeah.
1: And the Clash and Dolly Parton and Wings and Joan Armatrade. It was just mad.
2: It was a bit all over the shop.
1: It was all over the place then, yeah. And then ABBA at the BBC at 11:10 on BBC Two tonight, with all the stuff that they did when they were on the BBC back in the day. So that's your telly sorted for tonight. And stay there, we'll tell you how to win £750,000 next.
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0: Fourth one at the weekend, a chilly start to the weekend. It's going to be dry and bright for most of the day, but it is going to feel cold with brisk winds. Highs in Edinburgh today, 13 Celsius.
1: Fourth one.
0: Yesterday, Joe from Coke Bridge got £725,000 on Make Me a Winner. I don't know if you heard the call yesterday.
2: No,
0: it was an absolute car crash.
2: Oh.
0: So basically, he wasn't having it. He was he was not believing it was Gemma Atkinson at all. She was like, "I'm Gemma Atkinson." He's like, "Is it? Oh, okay, right, whatever. Who put you up to it? Okay, I'll go along with you. I'll believe it when the money's in my account." So what they did was they sent him the money and then phoned him back, and he's like, "Oh. Right, it was you."
2: It was genius. Brilliant. Love it.
0: All right, so Joe won £725,000 yesterday, and you could be our next winner. Plus, there's a double chance to win this month.
2: Yes, so on Friday, you could bag £750,000, 750 grand. But we also guarantee someone in Scotland will win £10,000 at the end of the month, too.
0: So when you enter, you get entered into both draws.
2: Yeah.
0: So you enter in the big one on Friday, but you'll also go into the draw at the end of the month.
2: Which is exclusive to Scotland.
0: It's going to be a Scottish winner. Now, enter Make Me a Winner now for your chance to win, and you'll be entered into both draws. This is how you enter.
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0: Okay, so on Friday at 5 o'clock, the lines will close, and shortly after that, Gemma Atkinson will phone someone. If it's your phone and you answer, you win £750,000. Then there'll be the whole, "Oh, is this the wind-up thing?" It's not a wind-up. It's if it's Gemma, you've won the money. Simple as that. £750,000 on Friday and 10 grand at the end of the month. It could all be yours. Text YES to 61025. And now, Adela, this is Ain't in LA.

0: Thomas, John Newman, there's Blame on Fourth One. Grant Thompson here in the next little while. He's going to let you pick the tunes on the throwbacks.
1: Then from two, it's the big Scottish football show with Lynn Hogan, Gareth Walk and Steve Cowan all in the studio as domestic football returns after a long international break.
0: Oh, thank God for that. I hate international break.
1: Yeah, you'll have something to do now. Yeah. They're going to be getting all the updates from the Premiership action today, including Hearts, who take on St Mirren at Tynecastle, Hibernian's trip to Tannadice to play Dundee United, and Falkirk are hosting Dundee, plus Rangers against Kilmarnock. And they'll have all the goal updates from the Championship as Dunfermline travel to Ayr United, Livingston take on Partick Thistle, Raith play Queen's Park, and Stenhouse Muir head to Inverness. Loads of laughs, the occasional goal update, and a lot of mayhem. The big Scottish football show from 2 on Fourth One.
0: On the way before 12, Shakira and Burna Boy, and a noughties throwback that was so good they almost turned it into a film, an entire feature-length film by Paramount, but they ditched it at the very last minute because they didn't think it would work. Find out what that song is next on Fourth One.
2: Fourth One.
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0: This is the song that was nearly turned into a full-length movie by Paramount Pictures, but they scrapped it at the very last minute. Skater Boy by Avril Lavigne. So you know the story. Mm. Guy likes the girl, but he's a bit of a skater dude.
1: Yeah.
0: She's not interested. Fast forward a few years, now he's a rock god, and he's up there on the stage and she's at home doing the ironing going,
1: oh. Same thing happened to me.
0: Did it really?
1: Yeah.
0: Is that with you and Harry Styles?
1: Yeah.
0: Yeah. Similarly, when I was at school, I fancied a girl and she wouldn't go out with me. Mm. And I didn't even have a skateboard. I was just really ugly.
1: Yeah, still are.
0: Okay, thanks. Back next week.
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14: Thanks, Boogie and Arlene. Grant Thompson live here on 4th One. It's just gone midday right now. Here's Thomas McCann with your latest news.
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4: The top stories this hour.
11: The UK's pledged to maintain pressure on Russia after Donald Trump announced the deal to buy a million tons of diesel from Moscow. It comes as rising fuel prices heap pressure on the US president ahead of next month's midterm elections. Shadow Transport Secretary Richard Holden says the government here could do more to help drivers.
20: I would say that the best thing the government can do is give a real clear indication to motorists and hauliers up and down the country and say it's going to cancel its 5p a litre duty rise from the new year. And I think you only really face down dictators from a position of strength.
11: Alex Cole-Hamilton says he welcomes Andy Burnham's bid to forge closer ties with the EU. The Prime Minister's opened the door on a possible future vote on membership of the European Union. But speaking to us ahead of his speech to the Scottish Lib Dem conference in Edinburgh, he admits talk of another referendum is too soon.
21: I would like to be back in the European Union tomorrow. I just don't think that the vast majority of the public are there yet. But I think they will be, and I'm really glad the Labour Party have finally seen sense, removed their red lines, and are coming with us on that journey.
11: The Orange Order says it'll seek urgent meetings after a contentious march was banned. Its parade through Portadown's mostly nationalist Garvaghy Road has been the subject of a 12-day standoff. Northern Ireland Secretary Sir Chris Bryant intervened last night to block it. In football, Hearts are looking to get back on the winning trail today after two matches without a victory. But boss Wouter Rankin says they'll need to be at their best.
22: St Mirren has made a really good start of the season there, so we have to make ourselves ready at top level, also in our head mentally and with our feet and quality. So we need both to get results and starting on Saturday.
11: And business leaders are being urged to watch out for evidence of stress among their workers. The Health and Safety Executive believes nearly 1 million people in the UK are suffering from job-related burnout. It's estimated that's resulting in 22 million working days lost.
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11: Mostly dry with sunny spells and strong gusts of wind. Highs today of 12 Celsius. That's the latest. I'm Thomas McCann.
14: Got a song with a viral dance from Zara Larsson coming up in just a second, and a throwback from TLC.

0: There's a classic TLC, and that is No Scrubs, 10 past 12, Saturday afternoon. Grant Thompson here. I was feeling all smug with myself until about 30 seconds ago because I had avoided all spoilers from The Traitors. So we were out last night, didn't watch The Traitors, not watched it yet because I got up out of bed and came in here. And I was like, right, I've no idea what happens, so I'll watch it later. First thing that came up on TikTok when I was having a wee scroll. Oh, come on! Anyway, I'm not going to ruin it for you. If you managed to avoid any spoilers, it was a good episode last night. It's very... I don't think it's quite as good as the first Celebrity Traitors because I think they're taking it a wee bit too seriously, but it's still very, very good television. Anyway, what's happening with your Saturday? Let me know and I'll get you a shout. I am live until 2 o'clock. Let me know where you are and what you're doing. I'll get you a shout and I will get you a throwback on the air. So you get to choose the throwbacks between now and two. And realistically, you can have whatever you like as long as it's a throwback and as long as we have a copy of it on the system, then I can play it for you. The number you need if you want to get me on WhatsApp is 0333 20 20 400. Or you can text me at 61025 with my name, Grant, at the start. Let me know where you are, where you're heading, and what you're getting up to with your Saturday. And, of course, what song you would like to hear, and I will make it happen. 0333 20 20 400 on WhatsApp. You can voice note or you can message there. You do that, and I'll get tunes on from Amy McDonald and Tame Impala and Jenny right now. Here's Dracula.
1: The

0: James Hype there, Kelly Lee and More Than Friends on 4th One. Saturday afternoon, it's 20 past 12. Grant Thompson here. Hi to Laurie, who's getting his haircut at Just Gents Barbers. Hi to Karen and the team, working very hard. Thank you for listening, guys. The football is back today. So Rangers are playing Kilmarnock at 3 o'clock. Hearts are playing St Mirren. Falkirk playing Dundee. And Dundee United playing Hibs. We're going to be all over those games. Lynn and the Big Scottish Football Show are live from 2 o'clock on 4th One. Right, coming up, some throwbacks chosen by you in the next 10 minutes, and I'm going to stick on Lewis Capaldi and Kesha for you next. Okay.
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8: Hi, I'm Karen from Scotland Railway. From October 19th until March 2027, Thornton Main Street will close to all traffic. After listening to the community, we've reduced the full closure to 5.5 months, down from 14. 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Businesses will remain open as usual throughout the closure. 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
2: 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I'm gonna hit this city.
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0: other on TikTok. Wait till you hear this. June's been in touch. Hi, Grant. Packing my suitcase for a wee trip tomorrow. I'm off to Nashville, Memphis, and New Orleans. I got to see Sienna Spiro at the Grand Ole Opry tomorrow night. Can you please play a Sienna Spiro song? Well, do you know what, Julie? June, it's your lucky day. I'm going to play her new tune, Great Expectation, in like the next 10 minutes. Hi to Adam, who's driving about. Grant, is there any chance, please, of a wee shout out for Kevin Delaney? It's his birthday today. He's 40, and his karaoke song is Tracy Chapman in Fast Car. That's a difficult song to sing as well. I mean, happy birthday, Kev. Leslie's on the phone. Leslie, what's happening today?
1: I'm going to the football.
0: What game are you going to?
1: The Hearts game. I'm a Hearts supporter.
0: My mum's got a Hearts season ticket, but we don't talk about that.
1: Oh, I have a season ticket too.
0: You'll probably see her there.
1: Yeah.
0: Look out for Big Trish. Now, you're asking for the new Sugar Babe song, and that's not a throwback, but I'm going to play that later. So can I get a throwback off you?
1: You know Fascination by Alpha Bee.
0: I love this song, by the way.
1: Yeah. Such a good song.
0: It's almost like the happiest song in the world.
1: It really is, yeah. And it gets forgotten so easily. People like hear it and they're like, oh, remember that. It's one of those ones that sort of reminds you really suddenly. Yeah.
0: So Hearts at Midden today. What's the score going to be?
1: Maybe 3-1 if we're lucky.
0: I think my mum will be happy with that. You have a good weekend. Here's your song.
1: Thank you, you too.

0: Scars Align.
1: So if you didn't know that was the script, you would know straight away when you said unmistakable sound. That is Scars Align, their brand new tune. Hi, Grant, it's Isla here. I want to say hi to you, and I want to say hi to Max, our new puppy, who is listening on our portable radio. How old school? I think, Isla, you might be one of very few people listening on a portable radio. Is it wind up? Like, is it battery powered? I love that. Grant, going to give a wee shout out, please, to Joey Brown. Wish her a happy birthday and tell her to enjoy our night out tonight. So many birthdays. Love this. And William's just finished his work, and he's off for a massage. Love that. Some throwbacks chosen by you coming up before 1 o'clock, and the gorgeous Sienna Spiral with Great Expectation on next.
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2: Fourth one.

0: What's up, boy? Miles Smith there and Stargazing 10 to 1 on Saturday. Grant Thompson here. Thank you for all your shouts, by the way. A lot of stuff happening today. A lot of people out and about doing things. Paul's on the phone. And Paul, you've got a birthday. Whose birthday is it?
1: My wife, Leanne.
0: Is that a big birthday?
1: 5-0.
0: Oh, it's that big one. What's the plans?
1: Party tonight.
0: Oh, I love that. You got a DJ and all that sorted?
1: Yep. No shebang.
0: Sounded like I was offering to get on the decks and then come round, but maybe I'll have a good 50th. Leanne's 50 today. Is she a raver or what's she into?
1: She's a raver.
0: She's a raver, so you have to be a rave tune for her.
1: Yeah, I'd pick Club Inc, but anything really.
0: Why don't we do You're a Superstar? That's a great tune.
1: Okay.

0: And Leanne will be on the dance floor when this drops tonight.
1: Of course she will.
0: Tell her to have a great night and you have a good weekend.
1: I will do. Cheers, Gran.
0: Thanks, Paul. 0333 2020 400 is my number. I'll get you a tune on between now and Lynn and the big Scottish football show at 2 o'clock. This is getting me ready for tonight. We've got the GBX on from 6. We've got Callum's Hits Party on at 10. That is how we roll on a Saturday night at 4th One. You want to turn this up? It's Love Inc. and You're a Superstar.

0: Stella Lefty with the billionaire dad. My dad Eric is worth a couple of billion. He invented and launched Groupon back in the day. Right, nearly 1 o'clock. Some more throwbacks after one chosen by you. I have got a belter of a tune from Texas coming up, and all your news with Lindsay's next.
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0: It's Grant Thompson live here on Fourth One, and it's just gone 1 o'clock right now. Here is Lindsay Heron with your latest news.
1: Across Edinburgh, the Lothians, Fife and Falkirk.
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1: Fourth One.
20: The top stories this hour. Ukraine says at least 11 people have been killed in Russian strikes just hours after Donald Trump agreed an oil deal with Vladimir Putin. The US president says Moscow's agreed to release millions of barrels of diesel. He's facing midterm elections next month and is under pressure over price rises. Ukrainian leader Volodymyr Zelensky says it's a weak decision.
21: That means more money for this war, more money to inflict suffering on us, without a doubt. It only feeds Putin and gives him the ability to fight even more.
20: Scottish government plans to deal with wildfires aren't fit for purpose, according to the Liberal Democrats. They say ministers weren't prepared for the devastating blaze in the Cairngorms, and a subsequent action plan is grossly short of what's needed. And they also want a review of the Fire and Rescue Service to ensure residents and businesses are not let down again. Now, the chair of the Nelson Mandela Scottish Memorial Foundation is remembering the former president as a statue's unveiled in Glasgow. Brian Filling welcomed Mandela to Scotland in 1993 when he picked up the freedom of the city after nearly 30 years in jail. He's telling us Mandela had a fantastic presence.
3: I think it was because of his long struggle, 27 years incarcerated in prison in South Africa. So he was a different kind of person from the normal person you meet. And I've met quite a lot of famous people, but he was different, very different.
20: Football and Rangers boss Derek McInnes wants his side to seize the chance to move to the Premiership Summit this afternoon with a victory over Kilmarnock.
5: Any time you get a chance to go top of the league, you've got to try and take it, you know, because you can only take positives from it. But there'll be no real chat about going top of the league. It's just a bit of a chat about making sure we do all we can to win the game and the importance of this 3 points.
20: Also at three, Hearts face St Mirren, Falkirk host Dundee, and Marink Raydyke takes charge of his first Hibs game at Dundee United.
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20: Mostly dry and bright in the central belt, showers in the north, breezy with a high of 11. That's the latest. I'm Lindsay Heron.
0: Nice one, Lindsay. Let's go. Right, think of a song from Texas. A classic. It's coming up in just a minute. And Zara Larsson with Midnight Sun on First.

0: Fourth One.
1: At the weekend.
2: This ain't the way, water's watered down. And this town's lost its faith. Our colors will fade eventually. 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Oh my, my, oh my, my love. I take one look at you, you're taking me.

0: Alex Warren there, and that is The Brilliant Ordinary. And before that, I promised you a classic from Texas. I feel I deliver for pleasure. Halo. Hi, Grant. It's Joanne here. Can you please give a wee mention to my daughter, Chloe? It's her 16th birthday today. So many birthdays. Wait, what was happening 9 months ago? Oh, yeah, it was January. That's why. Why there's loads of October birthdays. 0333 20 20 400 is my number on WhatsApp. You can voice note or you can message me. Let me know where you're listening, let me know what you're doing and what tune you would like to hear with your Saturday. You know, anything goes on a Saturday. And this is a prime example of this. Anton, what are you saying?
1: Afternoon, Grant. Anton here. Hello, maybe Anton. A wee bit of special D come with me or something along the lines. As we just heading to work, driving for the coaches and just looking for a wee mention and a wee shout to McLean's coaches. Roll on 1 o'clock in the morning. Hope you're having a good day, mate.
0: Hi to everybody at McLean's coaches. 1 a.m., that's a killer of a shift. What a tune, though.

0: He is the first to be announced for the Glasgow Summer Sessions in 2027. What a voice. Somber and homewrecker. Hi, Grant. I'm making beautiful memorial jewellery for my customers. I'd love to hear Corona and Rhythm of the Night, says Julie here. That's a tune. I've got that coming up for you.
1: Fourth one.
0: Did you hear it last night? Joe got the call that everybody wants to get, but no one ever thinks they're going to get. And Joe is a bit like me, because when he got the call, he had... Well, he wasn't believing it for a start.
2: Is that right? So somebody in my work knew that I'd done that. So this is a wind-up, isn't it?
0: It wasn't a wind-up, Joe. You won £725,000.
2: Well, my wife's away on holiday. No, I'll probably just disappear and not tell her.
0: Love that Joe's got an empty, his wife's away, and she's coming back to him having won £725,000. That could be you this Friday. We have got £750,000 up for grabs. All you need to do is text the word YES to 61025. 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You've got to be over 18 and you've got to do it before Friday at 5 o'clock. That's when we close the lines and that is when we make the call to give away £750,000. You could be like Joe and Coatbridge next week spending the cash, because if you win on Friday next week, you get the money in your bank. Joe has that money in his bank right now and is spending it. Wonder if his wife knows. Someday we'll have told his wife. Someday we'll have heard him yesterday. He went, by the way, you better get up the road. That's Joe, won over £700,000. £750,000 up for grabs. Text the word YES and send it to 61025. 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
17: At OXO, we know us Brits can be rubbish at saying how we really feel. Sometimes food just says it better. Whether it's a spag bol peace offering, a date night risotto, or some chicken soup TLC, you can say it without saying it. We've got you. Just crumble in some of that original OXO flavour for a meal that means a whole lot more. OXO. Let the flavour do the talking.

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0: GBX is on at 6 tonight. Callum Sits Party's on at 10. That's how we roll on a Saturday night. Corona and Rhythm of the Night. Lindsay and Molly in the newsroom are bopping away to that. It's like a club in here. They've got it turned up so loud. Hi, Grant, my little girl Orla's 5. Today we're having a Keith Pop Demon Hunters themed party for her and her friends. That's from Joanne. Shout out to Freya, who's off to see Gladiators today. Love that. What tune would you like to get on the radio? You can get the last throwback of the show if you get in touch right now on WhatsApp. So you can voice note or you can message me. 0333 2020 400 is the number. That's 0333 2020 400. Shoot me a message, get me a WhatsApp on there, get me a voice note, and I will get you on air. Let's go straight to the phones. Hello, who's this?
1: Hello, can I have a shout out for my old dad? He's 46.
0: Your old dad? What's your old dad's name?
1: Fergus Steele, and he wants Kasabian and any Kasabian song.
0: What's your name?
1: My name's Fergus Steele and all.
0: So you're called Fergus and your dad's called Fergus?
1: I'm my papa.
0: What? All three of you are called? That must get quite confusing at like a family dinner.
1: I'm called Fergus and I've got a brother called Ken in the back.
0: Well, at least he's not called Fergus as well. Right, Kasabian, how about Fire? Is that all right?
1: Aye, Fire's the one.
0: You guys have a good weekend. Fergus, Fergus and Fergus.
1: Thank you.

0: I would love to see Ultranati do a club PA and do this bit of the song. Love to see that live. Hugo, Ultranati, and Move Into the Sun. It is 20-2. I have got my picture with Ultranati before, a couple of years ago, seen her at Gran Canaria Winter Pride, and she was doing all the hits. Absolutely amazing. Hi, Grant. Lewis here, listening to your show in Belfast. Any chance of Billy Gillis, please? One of our own? Oh, maybe. Before 2 o'clock, you never know. Hey, Grant, any chance of a wee shout, please? I am working a 12-hour shift today. Please let it go in quickly. Working in a bar, says Rachel. Oh, it'll be fine. Saturday nights are quiet, aren't they? 0333 20 2400 is my number on WhatsApp. You get to choose the last throwback of the show. Tunes coming up before 2 o'clock. Going to play some Ella Langley. And the new one from James Blunt is called Circles. That's on before 2 as well.
1: Grant Thompson. Fourth one.
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0: still breaking all the records. Ella Langley there, Choosing Texas. I have got James Blunt and Circles, his new tune, coming up before 2 o'clock. I've got Kelly on the phone right now with a wee update because it's the last day on Tour de Football. Now, the guys have been cycling around every Premiership ground in Scotland for an amazing cause. Kelly, how are you getting on?
1: Amazing. They even got a shout out from Gary Plant Commander today.
0: I love
1: They're
0: that.
1: On their last leg, and they'll be at Pittodrie at 3 o'clock.
0: And they've been going around every football club in Scotland, haven't they?
1: Every football club in Scotland, yeah. It's just to say, come on, Kevin, the boys.
0: How many miles have they done?
1: 260 miles.
0: This is incredible. And what's the charity again?
1: Well, it's for Kev. He's got motor neurone disease.
0: So it's for Kev and MND Scotland. And how much have you raised so far?
1: It's £60,000, I think.
0: Oh, wow, that's absolutely incredible, by the way. Right,
1: incredible.
0: So the last push.
1: And it's been sponsored by
0: The last push.
1: We're so excited.
0: What have you got planned for them tonight? Are you rewarding them after their 200 odd miles?
1: For a drink.
0: I bet they are, and a well deserved drink at that. Thank you so much, Kelly. Lovely to speak to you again. Shout out, Grant, to my daughter Freya, who is 7 today, wishing her a happy birthday from her dad, who loves her lots. We are listening right now, and we're driving, so hopefully we can get a shout out. Of course you can. And the final throwback of the show goes to Mary, Siobhan, and Paul, who are stuck in traffic right now, but they're no caring because they're off to see Two Doors Down later. And we would love to hear some Westlife. Do you know what? So would I. This is a guilty pleasure.

Westlife fan, when you're looking like that, going to play that for all the guys at Della's who are doing a stock take on a Saturday. Grant, the absolute tunes are keeping us going. You are welcome. Last one from me is the new one from James Blunt. He is back, and this is called Circles.

0: That reminds me, must watch The Traitors when I get up the road, even though I've spoiled it because I went on social media, I went on TikTok this morning, hadn't watched it last night. I managed to avoid spoilers until I opened TikTok. Social media is the devil. That was James Blunt and Circles, your last one from me. Have a lovely weekend, whatever you're getting up to. Stick around, GBX on from 6 o'clock tonight, Saturday night done right. GBX 6 till 10, Callum's Hits Party from 10. The big Scottish football show is on the way next, and we've got the return of the football today. So Dundee United are playing Hibs, Falkirk are playing Dundee, Hearts are playing St Mirren, Rangers are playing Kilmarnock. Tomorrow it's a midday kickoff for Motherwell Celtic, and Aberdeen are playing St Johnston. Lynn and the team are here. Lynn is looking great today. The big Scottish football show on the way after your news at 2 next.
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17: All right, it's Saturday, it's the 10th of October. It's time for the big Scottish football show. We're all ready to go right after your latest news at 2 o'clock.
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18: The top stories this hour. The Scottish Government's wildfire plan fell grossly short of what was needed when a major blaze hit the Cairngorms, according to a Lib Dem MSP. Andrew Baxter wants a cross-party summit with affected communities and a review of the Fire and Rescue Service's capacity and resources.
19: Whilst 2,500 hectares of moorland and forest went up in flames this summer, it became clear that the SNP Government's action plan and subsequent response fell grossly grossly short of what was needed. Next summer, our national parks and the public cannot be exposed to the same risks.
18: More than 500 firefighters tackled the Glenmore fire near Aviemore, which burned across 10 square miles. The Scottish Government's been asked for comment. Donald Trump's deal to buy Russian diesel has been condemned by Ukraine as weak and a gift to Vladimir Putin. The US president's looking to manage rising prices ahead of elections next month and has announced plans to import millions of barrels. Ministers here have pledged to maintain pressure on Russia. The Conservatives' Shadow Transport Secretary Richard Holden says the government could do more to help drivers.
15: I would say that the best thing the government can do is give a real clear indication to motorists and hauliers up and down the country and say it's going to cancel its 5p a litre duty rise from the new year. And I think you only really face down dictators from a position of strength.
18: The competition watchdog's been asked to find out whether airport drop-off fees are a rip-off. Campaigners say the charges, which have risen by a third since last summer, are unfair. It's £8.50 for 10 minutes at Edinburgh and £7 for 15 minutes at Glasgow and Aberdeen. Football, and Dutchman Marink Radijk takes charge of Hibs for the first time at Dundee United today.
16: It's a very good opportunity to see where we are, really, and therefore I so much look forward to start, because the pre-season on steroids now is over.
18: Rangers will go top of the table if they beat Kilmarnock at Ibrox. Hearts take on St Mirren, while Falkirk host Dundee.
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18: Mostly dry and bright in the central belt. Showers in the north. Breezy with a high of 11. That's the latest. I'm Lindsay Heron.
21: Fourth one.
17: All right, it's the big Scottish football show. It is Saturday, the 10th of October. Welcome. I'm Lynn Hogan, and former Hibs and Aberdeen striker Steve Cowan is here. Hello.
22: Hello, good to see you again.
17: It's good to be back, yes. Isn't it? And also Scottish comedian, football guy, all-round good guy. Yeah. G-boy, Gareth Waugh.
23: Hiya, how's it going?
17: It's good that we're all back together. I mean, last week we were off, of course, because it was international break. Week before, I was in Tenerife. I'm sure you missed me. So we're all back together, and what a day. There's been a lot of chat regarding Scotland outside the studio. Steve, you've been very vocal.
22: Yeah, well, first it's got to say, thank goodness this Nation League four-game extravaganza, it's all over. It was longer than the World Cup camp. It's ridiculous. It really is ridiculous. And for a tournament, and I call it a two-bob tournament, because it's a two-bob tournament, why are we bothering? Why?
23: Same amount of wins as the World Cup as well.
22: And we get knocked out of that as well.
23: Aye.
17: Now the rants are starting. So we'll get into that, and we'll get into the football today. Plus, we've got all the best tunes for your Saturday afternoon. Maroon 5 coming up after Calvin Harris now.

0: show for Saturday. Hope you're good. I'm Lynn Hogan with Steve Cowan. Also, G-Boy is here.
1: I am.
0: And we've been off for a couple of weeks, so we're catching up. But also, Scotland.
1: Yeah.
0: Steve, you have been very vocal outside the studio about Scotland and about the recent situation. So we're looking at one win, one draw and two losses in the first four games.
2: Yeah, it's not the start what we're looking for. And listen, that was one of the ones that said when the first squad was announced, that looks good, looks refreshing, a lot of young players coming through, this, that and other. You think, okay, give them a chance. But the way the last four games has unfolded, and particularly the last one, he's brought in a new setup. He's went a 3-5-2, he's tried that. That didn't particularly work. And then, as we were speaking earlier, in the last game, your captain, Andy Robertson, who got his 100th cap, as you'll know, he turns around and says, well, didn't they try hard enough? They wanted it more. Now, if the captain is saying that after four games, what does that tell you?
0: Slightly
2: that,
0: worrying.
2: Very worrying. And then you look at it, I mean, and then go through the team as well. I think John McGinn is nearly at the end of his tether. He's always looking for fouls. He's not influencing the game anymore. So I think he's at the end of his tether. But McBurney, I think that experiment's over. 21 games, no goals, no assists. Why? And why was Keane Bowyer not playing up front? So I think Pognoli has got a lot to answer for in terms of what he's been doing. But again, like every Scotland manager, he's went silent.
0: Gareth, did you watch the games?
1: Unfortunately, I did, yeah. I did not enjoy it at all. Same amount of wins as the World Cup, like I said. I agree, Steve. I think Kieran Bowie has looked much better when he's come on. That last Slovenia game, I know he started with, but I counted three formation changes. Yeah. He was throwing out motion. He was throwing out shapes like he was at the sub club. Yeah. You know what I mean? Like, it just kept changing, and that confuses players. It's no good. You've got to, why don't I stick with the plan that you thought this will beat this team?
2: Bowie scores his first goals, you said, Gareth, for Scotland. Then you're dropped.
1: It was a great goal as well. Well taken goal. One
2: Brilliant.
1: Of the few brave.
2: And he did well in the whole game.
1: Yeah, he did. He was really good.
0: So Scotland have changed their manager, changed the system. So what's the answer? Where do we go from here?
2: I think we need to look at maybe, you know, changing the studs in your boots. We'll look for another excuse for that. Change the laces and see if they work any better. I'll tell you where we go. They keep talking about we're going to reinvent the youth system and bring more players through. It ain't going to happen. And I was lucky. Was I lucky? Probably. So when I came through, it wasn't an academy system. It was an S4 system. You went and trained with the first team at 13, 14, 15, 16. You got the chance. And then you had reserve football and you were going to play against, you know, international players, learning your trade before you were getting out the first team at 17. That's all finished now, and they're putting people in charge of these things and say they're going to do this, going to do that. They have to accept, and I was saying that to Rory, you now have to accept we just ain't good enough.
0: Now,
2: that's it.
0: Rory's point on that was, shouldn't you be back in the team and back in the country despite
2: what?
0: Everything,
2: no playing well.
0: Everything that's happened.
2: A shambles of how they set up.
0: But who's to blame?
2: The manager and the SFA and who's leading it and the coaches.
3: So my question then is, as a nation, should we just give up on international football? It sounds like that's what you're saying, because nothing's working. There's nothing we can change to make it better. So what's the point?
2: Give up the expectation if you're going to do well.
1: Ah, but what about being North Macedonia? You'll miss nights like that, Steve, would you know?
2: No Scotland, no party.
0: No, hold on a second. Outside the studio, Steve Cowan said that he could get a team from this building and we'd beat North Macedonia.
2: I could get a team for this building that would beat them.
0: So, you know.
1: I hope I'd get a look in there.
2: You're right back.
1: To be fair, my pace is gone.
2: We've got the goalkeeper out there. Scott's the goalie. You'd be the sitting midfielder.
0: Right. Okay.
1: Aye, John McGinn.
2: And Rooney's centre half.
1: Yes. Big tall man to aim for.
2: Yes.
1: Yeah, I like it.
0: So what's next then? What's next for Scotland? What do we have to do? What do you think has to be
2: He's
0: done?
2: Probably going to have to bin the 3-5-2 system, because we get done down the flanks. We really did get done big time. Mm-hmm. So he's going to have to go back to a 4 to protect that there and try and get the fullbacks that most clubs do play this inverted fullback going forward. He's got to find somebody who can score goals. Stick with Bowie, I say.
1: Yeah, I think Bowie looked good. And I also liked Mick Paik and Ewer. I thought they were very good as they come in as well. So we've got to look on those positives.
0: Yeah, absolutely. Take the positives, always. Right, it's a big Scottish football show. Got Taylor Swift coming up. And right now, Cammy Barnes has sold out at the Barrowlands. That was his dream gig. He added a date at the Hydro. That sold out. And he's got another Hydro gig as well. This is his latest song. It's Something More.

0: Barnes, Something More. It's the big Scottish football show. It's Saturday afternoon. I'm Lynn Hogan. Welcome back. Because, well, 2 weeks ago I was in Tenerife. Last week we were all off. Well, I was here. You two managed to get a cheeky Saturday off. But don't worry, Rory and I took one for the team and did the show ourselves.
1: Well, we weren't asked whether we would like a Saturday off or not a Saturday off. We were just told, you're having a Saturday off.
0: So you could have came in then. You could have come in and just done the show with me. We could have just chatted about other stuff.
1: And would you have paid me?
0: Absolutely not.
1: Well, there you go then. That's why I didn't come in.
0: Paid you with banter and
1: if you had good sweetie, did you bring something good back for Tenerife, by the way?
0: Listen. Did you bring, you're lucky I got back from Tenerife. Sweeties. I was a broken woman at the airport. I didn't even want to go to the shops. I was like, just get me him immediately. Get me on that plane.
1: I want home. I need home now.
0: So, no, apologies for that. Nothing. It's not like Blackpool when I was there with the kids. I was away with 14 of my pals. There was no presents being brought back. Other stories in football this week. Martin O'Neill has committed himself to Celtic after questions were raised during the international break. Thoughts on that, Steve?
1: Well, he had to stay. There's no way that he would have said that he was leaving. Like, it was a bad week. Two Old Firm defeats in a row, doesn't look good. Getting knocked, getting beat again in Europe, well beat, doesn't look good. But everybody's a bad week. And I think you have heard me say before, over the years, it's not how you start, it's how you finish.
0: Yes.
1: And you're better going through your bad runs now. Once you get into January, early February, that's when you want to be starting hitting form. So Martin O'Neill staying, I don't think was any surprise. And I think it's given them, the players, a couple of weeks, clear their heads. Clearly they've got to do better. But I think he's made the right decision.
0: Well, they're away tomorrow to Motherwell. Was that the right decision, Gareth?
2: Well, I mean, it feels like, why are we even talking about it? They're still top of the league. They're still 2 points clear. Like Steve says, few bad results. It feels reactionary. If folk just like losing the plot over one week, like
1: mm-hmm. See, Gareth, you're right. See, if it had been Hibs or Dundee had beat them in the European defeat, nobody would have batted an eye. Yeah, it's because it was Rangers.
0: Yeah. Okay.
1: But listen, Celtic got their own back in the 60s, so there you go.
0: Right, well, we're going to have a look at today's games very soon. There's loads happening today. It's good to be back on the big Scottish football show right now. This is Taylor Swift and Chris.

0: Taylor Swift to Cruel Summer. It's a big Scottish football show. I'm Lynn Hogan with Steve Cowan and G-Boy's here as well. Hope you're having a good Saturday. And Gareth, you've spotted something that you want to talk about.
1: I found a funny story from Portugal. There's been a bit of a kerfuffle there.
0: Oh, good word.
1: Thank
0: kerfuffle.
1: You. I'll try and use it as much as I can, really. There's a lot of ifs. There was a bit of a kerfuffle then because one of the home teams did something to wind up one of their rivals before a game.
0: All right. A kerfuffle, Steve. What do you think that kerfuffle is?
1: A stramash, maybe.
2: It's a proper Scottish word, but before the game, so I remember, like, Graham Souness, when he was manager of, was it Galatasaray, he took a big flag and he planted it in the middle of the away team, and there was mayhem, so...
0: Mayhem, kerfuffle.
2: Maybe something down those lines.
1: Yeah, they did something before the game, and I'll tell you about it later on, but
0: okay.
1: I like this sort of thing. I think there should be more of it in football.
2: Yes.
0: A bit of banter.
1: Winding folk up.
2: Too serious.
1: Yeah, I agree.
0: Right, okay, we'll find out what it was next. Also, a throwback from Reef and Bruno Mars coming up.
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0: Throwback, perfect for belting out. It's a good journey song, that. It's good if you're on a long journey. But Aretha, Place Your Hands. Do you like that song, Steve?
1: Yeah.
0: Brilliant, good. Alan Hogan with Steve Cowan and Gareth Watt is the big Scottish football show. And tell us about the kerfuffle.
2: The hoo-ha.
1: We've stopped the guests, haven't we?
0: Yeah. The ruckus.
2: There was a thing in Portugal where one of the teams has wound up their rivals by doing something before the match. So I was telling you about that. And it's Porto played a song before their game against Benfica calling their fans chickens. It was a nursery rhyme from Portugal. And Benfica got so wound up, they've asked for the stadium in Porto to be banned.
1: Really?
0: Oh, wow. Yeah.
1: And were they giving it all that?
2: I think so, yeah. I mean, I think that's like quite well known that their fans are known as like the chickens. That's like a name that everybody else gives them in the league.
0: That's almost like in Scotland we'd be called something else. The
2: jocks,
0: last word.
2: Sweaty socks.
0: No, like a.
1: No,
0: yeah,
1: I know where you're going, yes.
0: It'd be like, come on, you.
1: A bit of a coward.
0: Yes, exactly. And that's how you would noise us up. And I can imagine, as Scottish people, we react to that. So I can imagine they would be pretty raging at that. They would be raging.
2: They're very, very angry. Like I said, they've asked for like the no more games to be played at that stadium.
0: Oh, my goodness.
1: Which won't happen.
0: It's totally wound them up. Has anything like that ever happened to you, Steve, or, you know, before you went out?
1: Classic, yeah. Uh-huh. There's a classic. And a lot of teams do it. What we would do quite often, particularly Aberdeen, is we would let the other team come out the dressing room, let them stand there and stand there and stand there, and the referee would come in and he'd chap, don't put his head in. And it's when obviously it was Fergie, the hairdryer stuff. What do you want? Get it. And we'd leave them and we'd leave them until it was almost like a minute to three before you actually go there. It would drive them absolutely insane because they want to go and get a kick of the ball, do a warm up, and we're saying, leave them.
0: Yeah.
1: Just leave them. Even at half time, you know, you get to be, right, you need to come out. No.
0: So you just sit and literally wait to the last minute.
1: Fergie would say, just sit down, leave them, let them sweat. And it would unnerve people because you're desperate. And I've had it done to me as well, and you think, you're so-and-so's.
0: I'm going to start doing that.
2: Psychology stuff in football. Yeah. I've done a few stadium tours where they'll like show you the dressing rooms and stuff, and a few of the way dressing rooms I've been to, they make the chairs higher.
1: Yeah.
2: So their players' legs are dangling.
0: Oh my goodness, that's
2: just like,
0: so
2: this is like the, I mean, every chair I sit, my legs are dangling, so when they work on me.
0: Do you know, I'm going to start doing that every week before we come into the studio. I'm just going to wait till like 3 seconds before the news.
1: You already do.
0: I do that anyway.

0: the wedding here on it's the Big Scottish Football Show.
1: Where are we? Can you remind us where we are?
0: I don't know. Been on all over the place, moonlighting between radio stations.
1: And others you would like to join.
0: Let's talk about Rangers Kilmarnock today. They're looking to keep their form going. Obviously, they've done really well. Unbeaten in four games.
1: Yeah.
0: So today, they're up against Killy at 3 o'clock.
1: Yeah, they have done really well. You know, Derek McInnes, as you know, Lynn, was under a bit of pressure. First five, six games didn't go well. But they're in a fantastic run now. And obviously, we're touched there on beating Celtic in the two Old Firm games. Will give them great confidence. So I would fully expect them to win that game this afternoon.
2: Yeah, I think they'll probably go top as well. And isn't it so indicative of Scottish football that we're in this position now where everyone's going, oh, and the manager, brilliant. Whereas at the start of the season, they were like, I'm gone. And at the start of the season, Celtic fans were going, and Martin O'Neill, brilliant. And now they're going, oh, maybe you shouldn't be here. It's a long season and people forget every single year.
0: Do you know what? I do hate AI, but this week there's been a video doing the rounds of Derek McInnes and Martin O'Neill. And it's obviously AI. I mean, they're not dancing together, but they're both in outfits and they're like doing a little dance to that Tame Impala and Dracula, and they look like best pals, and I've sent it to a few people and they're like, this is brilliant. That's the only time AI is good, when you see things like that happening, like two
1: the faces,
0: rivals
1: put it on bodies.
0: Yeah,
1: and,
0: it's very, very good. Alright, we'll go through the rest of the games kicking off today at 3 o'clock. It's a big, big day on the Big Scottish Football Show. Amy McDonald on the way and Alex Warren with Fever Dream is next.
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0: Alex Warren, that's Fever Dream. It's the big Scottish football show for Saturday. I'm Lynn Hogan with Steve Cowan and G-Boy. And today, Hibs are playing, of course, today. It's the new Hibs manager starts his run away to Dundee United, kicking off at 3 o'clock. Thoughts on the new manager? How do you think he's going to get on today, Steve?
1: It's a tough one, has to be said. They're going through a bad run and... You know, as he said, what was his quote? It's been a pre-season on steroids, he said. So he's obviously been working them very hard, and hopefully he's got some of his message across. But it's up against a Dundee United team, got their first win before the end of the break there. So it's kind of a difficult one, but I think they might struggle up there.
2: Yeah, I feel for David Gray getting the sack there at Hibs. I think he'll always be a Hibs legend for what he's done for the club. But I think it was needed, and the Hibs fans were crying out for a new manager. So best of luck to him.
0: Okay, Dundee United take on Hibernian at 3 o'clock today. It's the big Scottish football show. We'll keep you up to date with all the goals and tell you all the games that are coming up at 3 o'clock. Right now, Amy McDonald, and This Is The Life. It's Saturday right here on the big Scottish football show.

0: Amy McDonald, this is a life on Saturday afternoon here on the Big Scottish Football Show. Hello to Emma, who just sent me a little picture on Instagram. She is listening. She was in the passenger seat of the car. She's taking a little photo and she's listening to us right now. So hello, Emma. Right, coming up at 3 o'clock, Dundee United and Hibernian thoughts ahead of the game and score predictions, please.
1: Yeah, I think it'll be a very even game, so I'm going to go for 1-1.
2: I fancy Hibs to get the new manager bounce back, and I'm going to go 2-1 Hibs.
0: We've got Falkirk and Dundee.
1: Yeah, Dundee have done really well. Falkirk's struggling a wee bit there, so I'm going to go for a Dundee win.
2: I'm going to go draw there.
0: And Hearts, St Mirren.
1: Well, big challengers again, aren't they, at the top of the league there. I think they've done well after the first four or five games, so it's a Hearts win for me.
2: Yeah, Hearts 2-0.
0: And finally, in the Premiership, Rangers and Kilmarnock.
1: Yeah, Kilmarnock have been struggling, Lynn, so you've got to say Rangers are under good form, are going to win that.
2: Yeah, Rangers to the top of the league, 3-1.
0: Okay, keeping you up to date with all the goals today. It's a Big Scottish Football Show with Gorillaz and Dare coming up. What a tune. Also, Olivia Dean after the news next.
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0: All right, it's the weekend, it's Saturday, and right now it's the Big Scottish Football Show. 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
3: Fourth One.
15: The top stories this hour. Ukraine says at least 11 people have been killed in Russian strikes just hours after Donald Trump agreed an oil deal with Vladimir Putin. The US president says Moscow's agreed to release millions of barrels of diesel. He's facing midterm elections this month and he's under pressure over price rises. Ukrainian leader Volodymyr Zelensky says it's a weak decision.
16: That means more money for this war, more money to inflict suffering on us, without a doubt. It only feeds Putin and gives him the ability to fight even more.
15: A Lib Dem MSP says the Scottish Government's plan for tackling wildfires fell grossly short of what was needed during this summer's Cairngorms blaze. Andrew Baxter's party is backing a motion at its Edinburgh conference calling for a cross-party summit with affected communities and a thorough examination of the Fire and Rescue Service's resources.
17: It's time to convene a cross-party summit, learn lessons so that communities aren't let down again. We need a review of Scotland's fire services and to make sure they have the resources so that the whole system isn't under the pressure that it was this year.
15: More than 500 firefighters were involved in tackling the fire near Aviemore, which burned across 10 square miles. A legal challenge to a decision by the Northern Ireland Secretary to ban an Orange Order parade along the Garvachy Road in Portadown has been adjourned until next week. Chris Bryant intervened last night after a PSNI assessment advised that allowing it could lead to serious injury and disorder. The UK's consumer watchdog's being asked to investigate drop-off fees at airports. Costs have surged by a third since last summer. It's £8.50 for 10 minutes at Edinburgh and £7 for 15 minutes at Glasgow and Aberdeen. And a rare bottle of whiskey has been sold at auction in Scotland for £2.1 million. The Macallan was distilled 100 years ago and was put under the hammer to celebrate its centenary. The auction was invite-only at the estate in Moray.
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15: Mostly dry and bright in the central belt. Showers in the north. Breezy with a high of 11. That's the latest. I'm Lindsay Heron.
0: One. It's Saturday. I'm Lynn Hogan with former Hibs and Aberdeen striker Steve Cowan.
1: Hello there.
0: And also Gareth Watt, a.k.a. G-Boy, is not here.
1: Speak, Gareth.
20: I'm afraid Gareth's not available at the minute.
1: Oh, Gareth's changed.
20: He's engaged.
0: Hold on a second. Gareth popped out. We think he's in the toilet, but what did you just say?
20: I didn't say it.
0: I did
20: not accuse him of anything.
1: You didn't accuse him, but you were guessing what he might be doing in the toilet.
0: He says Gareth's doing a poo. What's his exact words? Gareth is outside the studio.
1: Yeah.
0: What were you doing? You can come in. What were you doing?
21: I was having a pee.
0: All right, okay.
21: I thought we were going in a song.
0: You were being accused of doing something else in the toilet.
21: No, I'd go to the faraway one for that. I know the rules. Or outside. And was I dragging my bum when I came back? No.

0: back from Gorillaz and Sean Ryder. That's Dare on the Big Scottish Football Show. It's Saturday afternoon. I'm Lynn Hogan with Steve Cowan and G-Boy. We're here until 6 o'clock, then GBX is on from 6. And from 10 o'clock tonight, it's Callum Gallagher with the Hits. A party. Having a look at the Championship today, some good games in there, and a game that we're looking out for, Livy and Partick, should be a good one. Anything else that you're keeping your eye on today, Steve Cowan?
1: Yeah, I think the Inverness Stenhousemuir one is always interesting. East Stenhousemuir, I think I've said consistently for the last 2 or 3 weeks, they're doing really well, still top of the league. Part-timers, you know, they get up there and then they're just really, they're doing really well.
0: Gareth.
2: Yeah, I think Partick and Livingston's the game of choice in the Championship for me today. Third against fourth, so very exciting. Steve's off. And it's bad news for Arbroath because they've had a man sent off already. It remains 0-0 there, though.
0: Oh, Morton have just scored.
2: Oh, they have already. Okay.
0: Lynn here what? On the ball, keeping you up to date with it. Straight off the mark there. Morton have scored a goal. Steve, you okay over there?
1: I'm fine now, yeah. Just, you know, just trying to get the head together and
0: it's because your grandsons are at the Capers, aren't they?
1: Well, it's a grandson and granddaughter. They're both trying to scam me.
0: Right.
1: Because I know they've been on, what do they call it? They jam each other, or they do the, is it jamming, or they go and FaceTime each other. And they're obviously talking, and I think the Tooth Fairy may appear today somewhere.
0: Right,
1: so,
0: okay.
1: As well know,
2: is that a threat? Could knock somebody's teeth out.
1: Somebody's tooth has already fallen out, and I've been threatened. Not threatened. The Tooth Fairy should be coming around, and there's a demand for money. But
0: the thing is, nowadays, parents or, you know, grandparents or aunties, uncles usually match what the Tooth Fairy brings.
1: Oh, well.
0: Did you know this?
1: I double.
0: Oh,
1: what the
0: you?
1: Tooth Fairy brings.
0: Oh, I've got a couple of tooth coming out next week, actually. That's brilliant news. Yeah, you absolutely have to double the Tooth Fairy. Brilliant. Excellent. You need to get your wallet out then. Good luck with that, Steve.
1: Thank you.

0: Bebe Rexha, Faithless. It's Saturday on the big Scottish football show. Every week we do Steve Snack. Why do you look like you don't have a snack?
1: I have, but what time is it?
0: We're early, but I'm just, you know, I'm teasing. Yeah. But what is it? Is it a good one today?
1: What do you mean just be a good one today. One of them never good. Because you maybe you like pies and bridies and sausage rolls.
0: Yes. Correct.
1: And all on this side of the table, we're more biscuity, chocolatey. But this is a mixture today.
0: Oh. We will agree that really sometimes, you know, often we will go, oh, it's all right.
1: Well, hold on. What do you mean you're looking at Rudy? We will agree. You don't agree with me. No. Why are you and Rudy talk behind my back?
0: No, it's because sometimes, you know, there's people, we don't like everything. Like there's sometimes if it's a certain snack, we go, oh, nah, I'll not bother with that today.
2: I don't know. I've
0: Rudy's
2: liked everyone.
0: The main one.
1: You've never refused anything that I've passed over there.
0: Rudy has. That's what I'm saying. Sometimes it doesn't.
2: Oh, Rudy's getting chucked under the bus here a wee bit.
1: Rudy has. What? Rudy always accepts gracefully.
2: You say it with your chest, Lynn. You didn't like Steve's snack. That's fine. You'll not get any this week.
0: I'm very excited.
1: Is it a good one this week?
3: No, I'll tell you what, right?
0: Here we go.
3: No snack for Lynn today.
1: Well, I think that's a good shout. And by the way, it's me who's going and buying them. Who's reimbursing Stevie? Who's giving me the money back?
2: Does it come out of your own pocket?
1: Out of my own pocket.
2: Wow. Wouldn't it be me?
0: Do you not fill out an expenses form for it?
1: Yeah, but I get it sent back when I put in expenses. This is all my own contributions and you're belittling what I'm bringing in.
0: I was just asking if
1: you didn't ask. You says, was it a good snack?
0: No, but I mean...
1: Implying they're not good snacks.
0: I mean, in terms of, like, top-tier snacks, is it kind of, like, somewhere in the middle? Is it something that we're going to...
1: Describe
0: like,
1: a top-tier snack.
0: A sausage roll or a pie or a bridie. That is top tier of the snacks.
1: Well, I've had some of them before.
2: Well, Mum and Dad have their fight. It is Livingston 0, Partick Thistle 1. Reading has scored for them. We'll continue that argument later, shall we?
0: So it's not a pie then?
1: No!
0: Alright, okay. Fine then. I suppose I'll have a bit of it, whatever it is. You're just pink now.

0: Raise Your Glass. Big Scottish Football Show. I'm Lynn Hogan with Steve Cowan and G-Boy. And there's been a goal.
1: There is, and there's no surprises here. Rangers have taken the lead against Kilmarnock. It's happened after 15 minutes. It's now Rangers 1, Kilmarnock 0.
0: Steve Snack is coming up. Meanwhile, we're talking about expenses, but you are getting messages from your granddaughter saying how poor she is. She's skint.
2: I've now had a video. She's now sent a video. She says, I'm getting broker.
1: Broker by the minute was the quote.
2: Broker by the minute. As money's flying out of the account.
0: And do you know what? Meanwhile, I've got my son messaging me, looking, he's with his granny right now. Can granny take me to a shop? Because he didn't get a figure early. They went to a party shop and he's seen something he wants, so she's having to go back. And he's fleecing us.
2: About, I've got surely the granny has got to take responsibility here, not you.
0: Well, they've got my bank card. So, looks like I'll be paying for it. Right, Steve Snack is coming up. We'll give you some clues. You have to work out what it is, and hopefully it's a good one today. Plus, Rihanna and Tame Impala and Jenny with Dracula. Next.
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0: Rihanna, and Please Don't Stop the Music on the Big Scottish Football Show. And there's been some goals.
1: Aye, there's been quite a few to tell you about, actually. Rangers have got their second. It's Kelsey getting that. So it's now Rangers 2, Kilmarnock 0. Hearts scored, though they were 1-0 up, and they've just converted a penalty. So it's now Hearts 2, St Mirren 0. And Falkirk also got a penalty. It's Falkirk 1, Dundee 0.
0: Okay, it's time to do this, a regular feature every Saturday, Steve Snack.

0: You can always trust Steve Cowan.
1: That's not what you were saying before.
0: And his snacks.
2: Well, no, she does trust me, but she sometimes doesn't like the snack.
0: I never said that. I'm just saying.
2: You said, is it good this week?
0: Yeah, there's different tiers. There's different tiers of decent snacks.
2: I wonder if you knew that at the start of the season, we'd be doing a tiering system.
0: Well, there is. So,
2: have you just introduced that?
0: Would you like me to tell you, like, top tier snacks?
2: Oh, I know that now. Sausage rolls, pastry cakes, pies, sausage rolls.
0: Cakes, absolutely, yeah. It's a shout. Is that a cake?
1: What would be a poor snack for you?
0: Something like raisins.
1: Right.
0: Or fruit. A fruity snack.
1: When have you ever brought that in, Steve?
0: Well, that's fair. That is fair.
2: Today?
3: What was his worst snack?
0: Your worst snack? You did have one once when it was like a bar of something. It was like all melted and we all have to have a wee bit of it. It was like banana.
2: Oh, a chocolate bar?
0: Yeah, it was something like that, but it was like a melted banana-y thing.
2: What are you talking about?
0: Remember that? It was like yellow in the middle. No, it was yellow in the middle. Do you remember?
1: No.
0: It's like yellow in the middle and it had chocolate round it.
2: Why don't you just dig yourself out of this hole and introduce the first clue?
0: What is the first clue for today's snack, Steve?
2: Clue one. Today's snack is what someone might call all of us in the studios.
1: Oh dear.
0: Oh no.
2: The flavour of the snack is what you might say if a bee brushed their hair. You picture a bee brushing his hair or her hair?
0: Is that the clue?
2: That's clue one.
0: Please repeat to clue one so we can just get it into
2: your
0: brain.
2: Today's snack is what someone might call all of us in the studio.
0: Idiots.
2: Along those lines, the flavour of... ungrateful. The flavour of the snack is what you might say if a bee brushed their hair.
0: Oh, this is really difficult.
2: If you know it, write it down or write some of the clues down, gals.
0: 0333 2020 400 is the number. Get in touch if you'd like to have a guess at what Steve's snack could be. 0333 2020 400 is the number. G-Boy, do you know what it is?
1: No, I don't, but I've got a bit of a clue that I'll tell you. I don't want to spoil it.
0: Okay, yeah, we don't want to give it away. 0333 2020 400. And also, there's been another goal.
1: Yes, and it's bad news for Hibs. Dundee United have taken the lead against them. It's now Dundee United 1, Hibs new. Bad news for the new manager.
0: We're keeping you up to date with all the goals here. Also, get in touch for Steve's snack clue 2 is on the way right now. This is new from Taylor Swift. It's Patient Zero.

0: Taylor Swift and Patient Zero here on the Big Scottish Football Show. We're doing Steve's Snack just now. Finding it very difficult, Steve's Snack today. The clue is very cryptic. Steve, could you recap clue number one, please? You all right over there?
1: No. Clue one. It's used to. Me and Gareth, brilliant.
2: With Daddy?
1: Nothing.
0: Nothing.
1: Oh. Because she was trying to get a hold of you and you were just blanking her.
0: I was trying to look to see if you had any goals to deliver.
2: No,
0: okay then.
1: Anyway, today's snack is what someone might call all of us in the studios.
0: Okay.
1: The flavour of the snack is what you might say if a bee brushed their hair.
0: Right, well, Tracy has been in touch and said, how can a bee brush its hair?
1: Well, imagine the bee in front of the mirror, Tracy, okay?
2: Pretend to have a buzz cut.
1: Yes. Okay, we're on that. That's a good clue.
0: I mean, that doesn't help me.
1: But Darren, it's in front of the mirror, buzz cut, getting itself right. What you would do, Tracy, just before you went out.
0: Okay, so many people are saying crunchy. Darren says crunchy bites. Sammy says, is it a crunchy bar? Lee says, a crunchy bar. Liz also says that. And Nikki says, is it a mighty fine honeycomb bar?
1: It's all really, really good guesses, and I see where they come from, but I'm afraid not, peeps.
0: What is clue number two, please?
1: Clue number two?
0: Peeps. All right, bro.
1: I get down on that.
3: They're so old.
0: Peeps. All right,
1: so many peeps.
2: I like peeps. I'm going whinging at the disco later.
0: Maybe like back in 2003 we were
1: saying. It's only 23 years ago. Clue number two. Today's snack is soft.
2: Come on.
1: Chewy. And a perfect sweet treat. One, you're not getting a bit. It might give you a snap, crackle and pop.
0: Oh.
1: But you'd probably eat it at lunch, not for breakfast.
0: Okay.
2: Got it.
0: Okay, that's helped me a little bit, kind of. 0333 20 20 400. What is Steve's snack?
4: Fourth one.
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8: Hi, I'm Karen from Scotland Railway. From October 19th until March 2027, Thornton Main Street will close to all traffic. After listening to the community, we've reduced the full closure to 5.5 months, down from 14. 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
5: 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Our work at the Almond Footway Bridge is progressing well. The bridge remains temporarily closed and a diversion is in place from Calder Park Road. 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

0: Sienna Spiro and Great Expectation. It is the Big Scottish Football Show. We're right in the middle of doing Steve's Snack just now. Steve, could you please recap Steve's Snack number one and two, the clues, because we're trying to work out what the snack is. It's very difficult today.
1: Okay, number one, today's snack is what someone might call all of us in the studios. The flavour is of the snack is what you might say if a bee brushed their hair.
0: Okay, right, we have got a voice note in, haven't we?
2: Is Steve's Snack a nugget? I like, because you're a bunch of nuggets.
1: He's very close with what we could be called.
0: Yeah.
1: But unfortunately not.
0: It's not that. Again, crunchy seems to be coming in a lot. Heather said crunchy. Lee has said a lion bar. Katie has said caramel squares bar. Jason has said... Is it a Rice Krispie Square? Rice Krispie Squares come in a few times, Fraser. And Lee said that. And Chloe has said, is it a Rice Krispie Squares honeycomb chocolate cereal bar?
1: Who said that?
0: Chloe.
1: Well done, Chloe.
0: Hey. That's the right answer. Yeah, so hold on. Explain. So we could be called Squares.
1: Squares, which probably a good guess if
0: Very
1: you
0: look
1: in the studio and
0: yeah.
1: outside the studio. I'm not that pleased for that.
0: Poor producer Scott's like, I'm being dragged into this as well. And a bee brushing its hair.
1: So, yeah, you're standing in front of the mirror before you go out, as the bees do, before they go out and sting people, and he's brushing his hair.
0: Sting
1: people. Or their hair, or her hair, or... And, well, they do, don't they?
0: Honeycomb.
1: And then you get the honeycomb, which helps make these Square Krispies.
0: Great, and we're going to talk it to Sagala.

0: Sagala, Sweet Lovin'. It's a big Scottish football show. It is Saturday. By the way, can I just confirm that as a top-tier snack?
1: Thank you very much, Lynn. I appreciate that.
0: It's a Rice Krispie Square. Very good. Right, it's half-time in the Premiership. Dundee United 1 and Hibs 0 at the moment.
1: I'll be surprised. Probably not. I mean, I did think there would be a draw there, but United won their last game before the break. Continuing that form?
2: It's a tough place for Hibs to go, and I think I expected a bit more of a bounce back from them, but it seems there's no fight in Hibs at the minute.
0: Falkirk are winning at home just now. Falkirk 1, Dundee 0.
1: Yeah, I thought Dundee would be winning that game there, as I said at the top of the show, Lynn, but Falkirk, we're not home, they can produce a good performance, got a penalty kick, I think it was there, so yeah, they're doing well.
2: They're a very Jekyll and Hyde team, Falkirk, aren't they? Sometimes they're fantastic, and then other times...

0: not so much. And it was a penalty to give them the lead, but they'll not be bothered about that. 1-0.
1: Hearts are winning 2-0 just now at half time against St Mirren.
2: No surprise, is it? They're going really, really well. They're picking off where they left off from before the international break. They're getting a couple of goals. And I know for a fact that Tynecastle's bouncing because I'm getting sent videos and messages from some of my pals there. And they're loving life and they're having a good time. So well done, Hearts.
0: Yeah, the two goals came in quick succession. I think we'll probably see a few more in the second half.
1: Yeah, you did say that Rangers would probably take the lead, and they have at the moment. It's Rangers 3, Kilmarnock 0 at half-time.
2: The danger for Kilmarnock here, this could end up 5-6-7 if they don't watch what they're doing. They've got to just have a mind reset about getting into the second half. So, yeah, under pressure.
0: And yeah, Rangers continuing their form from before the international break. It was as expected.
1: Right, we'll keep you up to date in the second half. Also coming up, our regular game every Saturday we do Name That Nation.
2: Yay!
1: It's been a couple of weeks because I've been off. I've not played it in last week, and we were all off it apart from me, so we've not played it in a good couple of weeks. So it's coming up, Name That Nation, on the way, plus music from Ray and Tiny Temper and Jess Glynn after all your latest news next.
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1: All right, hope you're having a good weekend. It is Saturday right here on the Big Scottish Football Show. We are back after all your latest news right now. 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
17: The top stories this hour. Donald Trump's deal to buy Russian diesel has been condemned by Ukraine as weak and a gift to Vladimir Putin. The US president's looking to manage rising prices ahead of elections next month and has announced plans to import millions of barrels. Ministers here have pledged to maintain pressure on Russia. The Conservatives' Shadow Transport Secretary Richard Holden says the government could do more to help drivers.
18: I would say that the best thing the government can do is give a real clear indication to motorists and hauliers up and down the country and say it's going to cancel its 5p a litre duty rise from the new year. And I think you only really face down dictators from a position of strength.
17: Alex Cole-Hamilton's telling the Scottish Government the price for Scottish Lib Dem support in this year's budget will be steep. The party supported the SNP's tax and spending plans for the last 2 years, and addressing the conference in Edinburgh, he's indicated a willingness to back them again.
19: I am not messing around. We are here to get stuff done. We are getting stuff done. In fact, I have already set up a budget unit within our party deep in the bowels of Holyrood, and today we have received to the government seeking budget talks to lay some of our cards on the table.
17: The party earlier backed a motion calling for a review of the Scottish Fire and Rescue Service capabilities following recent wildfires in the Cairngorms. The competition watchdog's been asked to find out whether airport drop-off fees are a rip-off. Campaigners say the charges, which have risen by a third since last summer, are unfair. It's £8.50 for 10 minutes at Edinburgh and £7 for 15 minutes at Glasgow and Aberdeen. Football and Rangers are heading to the top of the Premiership as they lead Kilmarnock 3-0 at half-time. But Martin O'Neill insists he's determined to defend the title.
20: I think the main driver is to try and win the league, really, again, if that's really it.
17: Celtic are at Motherwell tomorrow lunchtime.
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17: Mostly dry and bright in the central belt. Showers in the north. Breezy with a high of 11. That's the latest. I'm Lindsay Heron.
22: Fourth One.
1: All right, hope you're good. It's Saturday right here on the Big Scottish Football Show, 2 minutes past four. I'm Lynn Hogan with former Hibs and Aberdeen striker Steve Cowan.
2: Good afternoon.
1: And the G-boy, Gareth Watt, is here as well. Hello.
0: Hiya.
1: It's half-time across the country, and what's the scores at the moment, Gareth?
0: In the Premiership, is Dundee United 1, Hibernian 0, Falkirk 1, Dundee 0, Hearts 2, St Mirren 0, and Rangers 3, Kilmarnock 0. In the Championship, it's Arbroath 0, Morton 1. That game is currently interrupted. It's suspended due to a medical emergency. Ayr United playing Dunfermline. It is 0-0 there. Inverness 2, Stenhousemuir 0, Livingston 1, Partick Thistle 1, and Raith 1, Queen's Park 0. In League 1, it's Alloa 0, Hamilton 3, Cove Rangers 1, East Fife 0, East Kilbride 2, Airdrieonians 1, Montrose 0, Ross County 3, and Peterhead 0, Queen of the South 0. And finally, in League 2, it's Annan 0, Stranraer 2, Clyde 2, Dumbarton 0, Edinburgh City 1, Spartans 1 and Forfar 0, Elgin 1 and finally Stirling 0, Kelty Hearts 1.
1: 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Basement Jacks, a throwback coming up for you. Also Ray and Name That Nation.

0: Where is my husband on the Big Scottish Football Show? I'm Lynn Hogan with Steve Cowan and Gareth Waugh. We're into the second half now in the Premiership. Dundee United 1, Hibs 0. Any score standing out for you at the moment? Falkirk are 1-0. They scored a penalty against Dundee. Rangers are winning 3-0 to Kilmarnock, and it's Hearts 2, St Mirren 0 into the second half.
1: Yeah, not so much a score jump now, but I'm going to just touch on the Rangers game, Lynn. Mm. If you look at the scorers there, so Nadiri's got a couple, and he was under a lot of pressure, as you probably remember, that when they first came. The Rangers wasn't doing well, but he's really started to do well. And the new signing from America, I think they paid £9 million for Kelsey as well, scored a goal. So their strikers are now starting to hit form, which is good for them.
2: Yeah, their strikers look really good. In fact, the whole Rangers team looking like the team to beat at the minute. I think the one that stands out is obviously the Hibs with their new manager. I was expecting a wee bit more from them, but you know, we had the big talk about their pre-season on steroids training regime that they've been under. It's obviously not worked.
0: Yeah, and we were talking earlier in the championship about Inverness and Stenhouse Muir, and actually it's Inverness 2 and Steny 0 at the moment.
1: Yeah, you just wonder, is Stenhouse Muir now feeling that about at the top of the league there, and you know, doing well. Okay, we've still got a long way to go there, but and as we speak, there could have been another goal for Dundee.
2: Oh yeah, it looks like it. And obviously we spoke about Livingston and Partick as well. That's a draw. They're sitting in third and fourth respectively, and Dundee have equalised against Falkirk, so it's now Falkirk 1, Dundee 1.
0: Okay, it's the Big Scottish Football Show. We're here to keep you up to date with all the goals. Name That Nation is coming up. It's a game that we play every Saturday, and you can also play along as well, because we always need your help. Right now, Tiny Tempa and

0: Tiny Temper and Jess Glynn are not letting go on the big Scottish football show. And there's been a goal.
1: Yeah, there's been a goal at Tynecastle. Calvin Miller has his second and Hearts third. It's now Hearts 3, St Mirren 0. Two penalties in that game.
0: It's time to do our game Name That Nation. And you can get involved as well.
2: Name That Nation.
0: We do it every Saturday. I get handed an envelope with some clues inside of it. As a team, us in the studio and you listening at home, we're going to try and use the clues to guess which country the clues are all about. Now, it could be any of almost 200 countries in the world. And I have the first two clues in front of me now. So here we go. 0333 20 20 400 is the WhatsApp number, by the way. You can get in touch at any point. We love hearing from you. And also, if you want to help us out, that would be great. Here's the first two clues. In this country, it's rude to blow on hot soup. And clue number two, in this country, hello also means goodbye. So, what do you think? 0333 20 20 400 if you'd like to get in touch. I already have somewhere in mind.
3: So do I.
0: France.
3: What, you think? Are you looking at me for?
1: Do you think French people say bonjour to say goodbye?
0: Well, I did French at school, right? And right. I'm sure there was something that it can, that if you say bonjour, you can also say it and use it as a goodbye.
3: That, Mark Almond had a good song about that, I know. Say hello, say goodbye.
0: Yeah.
3: Is Mark Almond a country?
1: Mark Almond.
3: Mark Almond, is he a country?
0: And also, I can imagine, I feel like there's a thing about being French and the soup, and it's and it's not, you're not to blow on. Have you ever seen Ratatouille?
1: You woman, do not blow on the soup.
0: Have you seen Ratatouille?
1: You are blowing soup all over my restaurant. Get bonjour, Lynn, au revoir.
3: See where you've started.
0: Listen, I've got a feeling, and that's what I'm...
3: You've made your mind up for soup, haven't you?
0: Well, yeah, I think it could be.
1: It's not France, I'll tell you now.
3: No, it's not France.
0: All right, okay. Rebecca says Italy, Lauren says Italy, Ailey says Italy, Karen has said Hawaii, and we've had Greece in from James as well. What have you got written down? I can't read over there. I've not got Italy. My glasses on. Italy.
1: Ciao. Ciao is hello and goodbye.
0: Is
1: Hawaii
0: it?
1: Is yes. Also, they have the same word for hello and goodbye, but not a country.
0: What's going on?
3: Scott's trying to give it the big poker face through the screen. He's sitting going...
0: See, this is what happens. The first clues always throw us. If you want to get in touch and help us out, it's 0333 20 20 400. In this country, it's rude to blow on hot soup. And also, hello also means goodbye. What do you think it is? 0333 20 20 400. And there's been another goal.
1: And it's another one at Tynecastle. Are St Mirren back in it? No, it's Hearts 4, St Mirren 0. Brag again, therefore. Game over.
0: We're playing Name That Nation. Get in touch and help us out. This country, it's rude to blow on hot soup. In this country, hello also means goodbye. What do you think it is? Get in touch on WhatsApp. It's 0333 20 20 400.

0: Basement Jacks, Where's Your Head At? It's a big Scottish football show. And we're doing Name That Nation just now. It's a game that we play every Saturday and we need your help for Name That Nation. I get handed an envelope, I've got some clues in front of me, and we work as a team, us in the studio and you at home. We use the clues to guess which country the clues are about. It could be any of almost 200. And so far, we've had these clues. In this country, it's rude to blow on hot soup. In this country, hello also means goodbye. So we've had loads of messages. Irene and Kim are both saying Italy. Steve, you had that written down.
1: Yeah.
0: David says ciao sounds like Italy because you can say that for hello and goodbye. Chloe's saying Japan. And James is saying salute in French means hi and bye, if I remember correctly. Kim has said it could be Germany. And then Sheila says Name That Nation is Japan, sounding very confident in her answer there. So what are we thinking? Steve, where is your head
1: at? Still, my head
0: can't
1: is
0: believe
1: still...
0: you're totally ignoring my joke there. I've just played the song. That's better.
1: I'm still something in the back of my mind. When I was at school, ciao seemed to be a hello and a goodbye. And they eat a lot of soup in Italy. What do they do?
0: They eat a lot of soup everywhere. But I eat a lot of soup.
1: Italy.
0: I love soup.
1: Minestrone.
2: Mm-hmm.
1: Is it carpaccio?
0: That's the cold one.
2: Yeah, no, it's beef. I don't know. You're thinking of gazpacho.
0: Yes. That's right. You can tell we like our fine dining here, eh?
1: Anyway, over to you, Gareth.
2: I think it must be somewhere cold, and that's why it's rude to blow in hot soup. Like, get that hot soup in you.
0: Do you think? That?
2: Maybe. I don't know. That's my only thought.
0: Okay. Got more clues.
1: Okay.
0: Here we go. Two more clues.
2: Okay. Can we... What's going... Are we going to hear the clues, like?
1: Are you paying attention over there?
0: I'm trying to open the envelope. Oh, wait. Fraser's just messaged in. There's too much going on, guys.
1: You get, to be fair, you've got four screens over there.
0: I've got four screens. I'm pushing the buttons. I've got you two in front of me. I've got Rory making hand signals at me at the side here.
1: I know, he's putting you off.
0: 25,000 bits of paper. And also keep in mind the WhatsApps. Like Marvel Woman
1: well,
0: here.
1: Well, you've paid a fortune for it. Come on, go on with it.
0: Fraser has said, having visited this country numerous times, I can confirm that it is 100% Austria. It's considered bad table manners to blow in hot soup. I learnt the hard way. Also, they use ciao a lot, which means hello and goodbye.
2: I think they use ciao everywhere in Europe. Do they know?
0: Fraser seems... He said, okay. 100% Austria.
1: We could add it to, in here as well to go along with peeps.
2: Peeps, aye.
1: And ciao.
2: I think Fraser's blowing soup
1: peeps.
2: Too hard somewhere and they'd
1: ciao
2: be like, right, get out of you.
0: Yeah.
2: Blowing soup all over my joint here.
0: Yeah, and he's also said about table manners, maybe he's been sitting at the table like coughing and spluttering all over food and stuff.
1: Ciao, Rory.
2: Ciao.
1: Ciao, Rory.
0: We're all having like 10 different conversations here. Right, I've got two more clues for you. Here they are. In this country, a hangover translates into English as cat's wail. 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Does that help any of us? 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

0: Dylan, John, Thomas, heaven knows you're lonely. It's Saturday on the Big Scottish Football Show. We're playing our game, Name That Nation, as we try and work out which country the clues are about, and it could be any of almost 200 in the world. The clues that we have so far: in this country, it's rude to blow on hot soup. In this country, hello also means goodbye. In this country, a hangover translate into English as cat's wail.
1: That needs translated into English.
2: Yeah, is that meow?
0: Well, I don't know.
2: Is that a whale? Do you go, meow?
0: A cat's would, like a cat, meow. Like,
2: oh, so it's meow, isn't it? During the night at 3 a.m.
0: Yeah.
2: When they're all fighting each other. Meow.
0: In this country, you can only have an even number.
1: George Galloway in the studio there for a second.
0: In this country, you can only have an even number of flowers in a bouquet if it's for a funeral. Right, Grayson has been in touch saying, is it Mexico? Asking us, is it Mexico? We don't know. We're trying to work it out. Also, Grayson is coming again saying France. Mrs. Cowan thinks it's Belgium.
2: She does.
0: Carol thinks Poland. Raven thinks Poland. Kim has said, oh no. Right, Kim says Germany. Katzenjammer is hangover. Katze means cat, jammer means wailing. Kim has just put all this in a message.
2: Oh, so is it cat's Germany? I know is Cat's Eye. And that's a band. Oh,
0: I'm surprised you even know them. That's impressive. Oh, you've got grandkids though.
2: Yeah.
0: And you're down with the kids' peeps. Forgot about that.
2: Ciao.
0: Do you call the grand Wayne? Do you go, all right, peeps?
2: Oh no, I'd get banter for
1: that. I need to
2: go
1: on the radio. Ciao, peeps. I think we can all agree that this has been the easiest one ever, haven't we?
0: Yeah, we're struggling with this. We're struggling a lot.
2: Can the producers help us a little bit?
3: No.
1: Can we get another clue?
3: No, just tell us what you think.
0: Okay. Well, I said France at the beginning, right? And I'm going to go with that because what? I think I did French at school. And I wasn't great at it.
2: Whoa. You did French at school?
0: Yes.
2: So you can give it all, je m'appelle Lynn and all that?
0: Well, I know je m'appelle Lynn.
2: Right, what else can you... I'm going out for dinner tonight, say that in French.
0: No, I don't know. See, I don't know that. I know that piscine is swimming pool.
2: Well, you've just been in one. Your holidays. And I tell you what, in that pool of weather was...
1: She's swimming pool in her cell right now.
0: And I know that je suis écossais means I'm Scottish.
1: That's right. Well done. And what grade did you get?
0: Fin de French is basically what
2: I mean. So, Rory, when you're arranging a trip to France, we've got our interpreter here right at the front.
1: Could be at the UN instead, you're here with us.
0: So, I'm going to go for that because I feel like...
2: Who said Austria?
0: I don't know. Who said Austria?
1: That was
2: interesting.
0: He said 100% Austria. Do you know what? I can't see because Rory hides the messages from me. Fraser said Austria.
2: And then he said, why though, didn't he?
0: He said it's considered bad table manners to blow in hot soup. He learnt the hard way, and also they use ciao a lot, which means hello and goodbye, apparently.
2: Right. I'm going with Fraser. I'm going with Austria.
1: I might as well, because they also speak German, which would mean the hangover thing would make sense.
0: Are we locking in an answer here?
3: Yeah.
0: Right, I'm just going to stick with France because I said it at the beginning.
2: Well, me and Gareth will stick with Austria.
1: Yeah.
0: Okay. So we're going to do the answer next. Very exciting. For the first time, though, I've actually got my own answer. Normally, I steal it off a listener. That's what you two are doing.
2: It's because you speak French.
1: Very exciting.
0: Fluent in French. Here's Robin, dancing on my own. Answer coming up next.

0: Listen, Dancing on My Own, it's the big Scottish football show. I'm Lynn Hogan with Steve Gowan and G-Boy. Ah, we're playing Name That Nation just now. Every week we do this, and we have to work out from the clues which of nearly 200 countries in the world the clues are about.
1: Although this is difficult, what a laugh I've had with this one.
0: Yeah.
1: This has been funny.
0: This has been funny. The clues are just not very helpful. In this country, it's rude to blow on hot soup. Also, hello can also mean goodbye. In this country, a hangover translates into English as cat's wail. And in this country, you can have an even number of flowers in a bouquet if it's for a funeral.
2: Right. Lynn, you did French in high school, correct?
0: Yes, correct.
2: And so, what is cat's wail in French?
0: Le cri du chat.
2: I beg your pardon?
0: Le cri du chat.
2: You better go to the toilet then.
0: That is...
2: Oh, la toilette, sorry.
1: So a cat's wail literally translate from Miss France over there. Say it again.
0: Le cri du chat. So you can just hear I've got the French
1: twang. Yeah, you've got the
2: accent's very good, I have to say.
0: Thank you.
1: Okay, can you do...
0: Oh, no.
1: Since you've obviously done cat's wail, you obviously know your French very well. What's a dog's bark?
0: Woof. Chloe thinks it's Germany. Lewis is playing Sonic at the back of the car driving home. Lewis is the interested in the game, but Chloe's playing along and thinks it could be Germany. Young Jay thinks it's Italy. So we're going to just recap our answers. I think France. I'm going for France. I thought it from the beginning. I'm sticking with my answer. Steve, what are you going for?
1: Well, I think it was Fraser you mentioned. He said Austria.
0: Yeah.
1: I'm going to go with that.
0: Gareth.
2: Yeah, I'm going Austria as well.
0: To Austria, I'm going for France. Okay.
1: Okay.
0: Now we wait on the big envelope getting handed over to not me.
2: Oh, it doesn't go to Lynn.
0: Why does he do that? He prowls around the studio with a big envelope.
2: Oh, it doesn't go to Steve. It comes to me.
0: Oh, so you have the answer in your hand. Right, Gareth.
2: The country is in Europe.
0: Okay.
2: So it's not Japan or Mexico. The country is not Italia.
0: Okay.
2: And it is not France.
0: Oh, devastated.
2: And it's also not Belgium, unlucky Mrs. Karen. It is next to Austria.
1: It's next to Austria, so it's not Austria.
2: The correct answer is Hungary.
1: Hungary.
0: Now, at this moment, I would play this. But I'm not playing it because none of us have got it right.
2: I don't even think anybody's texting the right one.
1: Have you got the tune, Always Look on the Bright Side?
0: You can sing it.
1: Always look on the bright side. Goal.
2: Yes, there has been a goal. Hearts have got their fifth of the day. Thank you for keeping me on my toes there, Steve. It's now Hearts 5, St Mirren 0, and Dundee United have got a penalty against Hibs. I'll let you know what happens there as it happens.
0: It's the big Scottish football show.
1: That was good.
0: Brilliant game. Nobody said Hungary. Right now, DJ Gosha and...

0: Jason Derulo and Mitch Chico in the Big Scottish Football Show. It is Saturday. I'm Lynn with Steve Cowan and Gareth Waugh. Just got a message in from Liam. He says, hi guys, we're laughing so much at that hot soup clue. We go to Inverness to visit Uncle Watty, who used to play for Ross County back in the day. His wife Diane always has a pan of soup on when you go round. It's that hot. You need an asbestos gub to eat it. And you're not allowed to blow on it, apparently.
1: Oh, that's good, though. I mean, see, soup, easy dinner, big pot on all the time. It's great.
0: And do you know what? It is like proper soup season now, isn't it?
1: It is.
0: It's getting into that.
1: Here's one for you, Zen.
0: Oh, here we go. What's your favourite flavour of soup?
1: No, in the soup, ham hock or chicken?
0: Ham hock.
1: Ham hock.
2: Ham.
1: Oh, we're all ham hocky.
0: Yeah. But what is your favourite flavour of soup?
1: Lentil. Homemade lentil.
2: Do you know what? I think you can't really see past a Heinz cream of tomato, you know.
0: Oh, you're going at the tin?
2: It's, well, I like to make a soup, but like if you're just talking, like, the one I have the most, probably that. I like a carrot and butternut squash as well.
0: Oh, do you?
2: Aye.
0: Rudy, what do you like?
3: Just whatever veg is in the fridge.
2: Correct.
0: Just chuck
2: correct
0: it all
2: answer.
0: In. I'm a proper like lentil with a ham hock kind of gal, you know, the way my papa used to make it. Well, that's brilliant. Glad we've cleared up our favourite kind of soup. It is the Big Scottish Football Show, just in case you were wondering.
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0: It's The Script and Scars Align. It's a big Scottish football show for Saturday the 10th of October. And there's been a goal.
1: Yeah, Dundee have turned it round against Falkirk. It's Falkirk 1, Dundee 2. I said before that Dundee United had been awarded a penalty that was overturned by VAR, and Hibs have had a man sent off as a result of that.
0: We're into the final few minutes of the games now. At the moment, Rangers 3 and Kilmarnock have scored a goal, so 90 plus 2 minutes there at the moment. Steve?
2: Yeah, that game's done and dusty, isn't it? They're going to win that. But for me, the big one there, I mean, we thought Hearts would beat St Mirren anyway, but 5-0, that's a real statement of intent from Hearts. And tell you what, there'll be Celtic and Rangers will be looking around thinking they're going to be a threat.
1: Yeah, hopefully they can go again and make the season as interesting as it was last year. But definitely a standout performance and, like you say, a real statement.
0: Well, we'll keep you up to date with the last few minutes and bring you all the full-time scores. At full-time, of course. And right now, what a throwback. Some Britney Spears and Baby One More Time Saturday afternoon here on the Big Scottish Football Show.

0: Britney Spears and Baby One More Time. There was a little thing, a teaser on Instagram during the week that was like a silhouette, and it was for the Super Bowl halftime show. And looked like Britney. Now, a lot of people were saying underneath, because it was a female, you could see by the hair.
1: There was no hair. Oh, there was hair.
0: There was hair. No, there was hair. This was now, not when she had like a meltdown.
1: Right, right.
0: But actually, now you can understand, as being an adult, I can totally get, well, she had a meltdown with the umbrella and stuff. I can totally understand that.
1: So if you come in here with an umbrella and a bald head, we should run.
0: Having a Britney moment. But it could be her for the Super

0: time. Oh, wow, that would be amazing. Some people were saying it looked like Miley Cyrus. I don't think it looked like her. It was just the silhouette. Steve, I can tell you're so interested in this chat.
1: Luckily, I have no idea what you're talking about, so carry on.
0: Well, the Super Bowl always have a big halftime show.
1: I know what the
0: show.
1: Super Bowl is.
0: Right, okay. Well, the big halftime show is, like, huge,
1: but
0: isn't it?
1: But you're talking about umbrellas, people with bald heads. I mean,
0: we're talking about Britney Spears. Talking about Britney. Could be her. We'll find out soon, no doubt. Into the championship, though. It's finished up. Air One Dunfermline won.
1: Yeah, and I just wonder, this season, Neil Lennon, there was tipped to go up, tipped to win the championship. But if you look at it just now, Lynn, I mean, that's not a great result. And if the other result stays as they are, I think they are, they're full-time now, they're 7 and 9 points behind the two leaders in the league there. So I think Neil Lennon is under a bit of pressure.
2: Mm-hmm. Yeah, I think he will be. You wonder how much the cup run will save him a wee bit. I think, obviously, Stenhouse Muir, top of the league, going to Inverness and losing. That's a bit of a surprise. They've lost 2-0 to Inverness. And Partick Livingston, that was the game we all thought was going to be pretty good. Partick have won 2-1, so they've leapfrogged Livingston into third place.
1: Yeah, and just watch Raith Rovers. They've started to put in a wee run together as well, 1-2-0 at home this afternoon for Queen's Park. So again, the championship proving to be a really exciting race.
0: Yeah, and that game, Arbroath and Morton, is still going on at the moment, but we're going to bring you all the full-time results very, very soon here on the Big Scottish Football Show. Plus, keep the tunes coming. Remember, GBX is on from 6 o'clock. We've got Ed Sheeran, Pitbull and Calvin Harris after all your latest news next.
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0: All right, it's Saturday on the Big Scottish Football Show. I'm Lynn Hogan, Steve Cowan is here, Gareth is here. We're back next after your news at 5 o'clock.
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12: The top stories this hour. A man's died after a major crash in the Highlands involving three cars and a lorry. The driver of a Dacia was pronounced dead at the scene after the smash on the A9 north of Inverness near Cromarty Bridge just after 8 yesterday morning. The drivers of the lorry and a Volkswagen were taken to Raigmore Hospital for treatment. A man suffered injuries after being attacked by a tiger at a zoo in South Yorkshire. Emergency services were called to Yorkshire Wildlife Park near Doncaster at around 1:30 this afternoon. The site's been closed for the rest of today and also tomorrow as inquiries into what happened take place. Krista Pike, who survived two lethal injections in Tennessee last week, has been discharged from hospital. The 50-year-old survived the execution attempts in what's been described as unprecedented events. Her lawyers say she's continuing to receive medical care in prison. Now, Alex Cole-Hamilton says he's written to the Scottish Government to kickstart budget talks, but is warning the price for their support will be steep. The Scottish Lib Dem leader's addressed his party's conference in Edinburgh and believes John Swinney's recent comments back up claims they're the most influential group in Holyrood.
13: He's telling them to be more like the Liberal Democrats. He's telling everyone that we're actual players. He's absolutely love-bombing us. It's rather embarrassing.
12: The party earlier backed a motion calling for a review of the Scottish Fire and Rescue's capabilities after recent wildfires in the Cairngorms. A legal challenge to a decision by the Northern Ireland Secretary to ban an Orange Order parade along the Garvachy Road in Portadown has been adjourned until next week. Chris Bryan intervened last night after a PSNI assessment advised that allowing it could lead to serious injury and disorder. And in football, Rangers have gone top of the Premiership after a 3-0 win over Kilmarnock. Hearts have battered St Mirren 5-0. Dundee clinched a dramatic late 2-1 win at Falkirk. And there was no debut joy for Marink Redeyk as Hibs went down 1-0 away to Dundee United.
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12: Cloudy and dry in the central belt this evening, still wet in the north and southwest, an overnight low of 6. That's the latest. I'm Lindsay Heron.
15: Did you see that?
16: Scottish football.
15: Incredible scene show.
16: Fourth one.
0: Hi, it's Saturday afternoon, big Scottish football show. I'm Lynn Hogan with former Hibs and Aberdeen striker Steve Cowan.
17: Oh yeah.
0: And Gareth Watt is here. Hello, Gareth.
17: Hi.
0: It's been a busy show, it's been a fun show, and it's 5:02, which means it's full time pretty much across the whole of the country.
17: Yeah, in the Premiership, it was Dundee United 1, Hibernian 0. Falkirk 1, Dundee 2, Hearts 5, St Mirren 0, and Rangers 3, Kilmarnock 1. In the Championship, it was Ayr 1, Dunfermline 1, Inverness 2, Stenhousemuir 0, Livingston 1, Partick Thistle 2, Raith 2, Queen's Park 0. And the match between Arbroath and Morton is ongoing after a lengthy delay after a medical emergency. In League 1, it is Alloa 0, Hamilton 3, Cove Rangers 1, East Fife 1, East Kilbride 1, Airdrieonians 2, East Kilbride 2, Airdrieonians 2, Montrose 0, Ross County 5, Peterhead 0, Queen of the South 1. And in League 2, it was Annan 1, Stranraer 6, Clyde 2, Dumbarton 1, Edinburgh City 1, Spartans 3, Forfar 1, Elgin 2, and Stirling 2, Kelty Hearts 1.
0: Okay, we've got the games on tomorrow, we'll talk about them soon. Plus, keep the chains coming for you right now. Calvin Harris, Clementine Douglas, and Blessing.

0: Pitbull and Kesha. That's Timber on the Big Scottish Football Show. 5:10. I'm Lynn Hogan with former Hibs and Aberdeen striker Steve Cowan.
1: Good afternoon.
0: We've got our Scottish comedian Gareth Waugh.
2: Hiya.
0: And we were just chatting off air.
1: Yeah, about a news thing I picked up earlier on. I was listening to the news and we were speaking to one of our listeners, and she was, her and her team were visiting every ground in Scotland. I can trump that.
0: Really? So what do you mean, so going to a game every...
1: No, just visiting the ground, go along, get your photo
0: getting
1: taken.
0: Getting photos done.
1: And away you go. But nice. I can trump that.
0: Okay. Right, here we go. I feel like I need a drum roll, but I don't have it, so...
1: Oh, there you go. There you go. I have visited, at one time, I think it was 94, 95, every football club in the UK.
0: Wow.
2: Wow.
0: That
2: so
0: is
2: in the
0: amazing.
2: One year you did it all?
1: Sorry?
2: In the one year you did them all?
1: 5 days.
2: Wow.
0: What?
1: Honestly, 5 days.
0: I'm waiting on like the punchline here. No, Gareth and I are a bit like suspicious.
1: We've done it for charity. That's okay. Was, this company was one of done for charity. Off we went. We started obviously in Scotland. What were we all the way down south? Oh, so can't remember how many there was, but I remember going to places like Gillingham, Lincoln, Charlton, all these places. And we visited every club.
0: So you visited, wait a second, every single club in the UK you visited
1: at the time. Those clubs who were the
2: like
1: ones
2: professional.
1: That I know. Yeah.
2: Aye.
0: And what did you do when you were there? Because obviously, I mean, I don't mean this in a bad way, but
1: just went stop, get out, looked at it, photograph, back in the van. Now that was a good part. See, travelling with 4 or 5 other guys in a big van.
2: Aye.
1: When there's like no sleep, the smells are horrendous.
0: Oh, lovely.
1: Honestly, you can't eat anything really because it's all atrocious.
0: Was it all pies? Because that sounds like my kind of trip.
1: It was good to do it, but see, it was a tough 5 days. So every ground I was there.
0: Fair play though, that's good. That's a good thing to do for charity. I feel like as a show, we could do something like similar.
1: We could do the Scotland run.
2: Well, I don't know about, was there a toilet in the van?
1: No.
2: Right, no. See, because
1: that's what I'm saying, the smells, people are keeping things in and then they're letting things go, naturally, as you do.
0: In the van?
1: And well, you're travelling, your next ground might be...
2: Just like airborne, we're talking here.
0: Were you peeing in a bottle?
1: Yeah.
0: Okay.
1: Or stopping the side of the road and just having to do what you could do.
0: Yeah, and it's not as easy nowadays now, because you kind of just pull up like on a hard shoulder and just do the toilet.
1: No,
2: there's cameras everywhere.
1: And you're under time pressure because you're trying to get to eat. I mean, many, over 100, I mean, it was loads.
0: Wow.
2: So me and my wife went on a van trip. We took a van up the North Coast, 500, and one night she was like, go take the dog out for his wee final pee and that. And I was like, oh, you know, come in. She was like, I'm not just going to read my book. And I came back. Honestly, the eyebrows about fell off my head.
0: What?
2: It was like walking into a wall of smell. I said, we agreed not to use that toilet, Laura. It was unbelievable.
0: I can't believe you just outed your wife on air for that.
2: That's all right, she doesn't listen.
0: You hope

0: Ed Sheeran and Sapphire on the big Scottish football show. It's just after 5:15. So the big red light was on, that means stop talking.
1: Well, I remember back in the day you used to get, you know, a hand signal gave 3 seconds, 5 seconds. Those days are all gone now.
2: You called one of them as well. I was talking to Steve about crisp flavours. I found a bunch of unusual crisp flavours, and that's why you just said parsnip through the blue.
0: Well, it is coming up for Christmas. Parsnip is a crisp. Oh. You get parsnip crisps.
2: You do, yeah. They're made out of parsnips. But this is more like flavours. So there's stuff like fried egg. There's urinal cake.
1: They don't. Fried egg.
0: Mm-hmm. I just don't understand that.
2: The top five is quite good. We'll do it in reverse order, will we?
1: Uh-huh.
0: Yeah.
2: Okay. Longhorn beef, the Piper's one. They're quite good.
0: I've had it. Beef crisps are my favourite, yeah.
2: Côte de Bœuf from France somewhere.
1: Oh.
2: Then there's falafel flavoured crisps.
0: Nope, absolutely not.
2: Not into that. This one's quite strange for number two. Extra virgin olive oil.
0: No.
2: Did they fancy that? And then the top one is French fries sauce.
0: French fries sauce?
1: I could buy that.
0: What is French ketchup?
2: I don't know.
1: Well, you're the French expert.
2: I know, tell us.
0: Well, I like a French fry, clearly. But
1: don't
0: know what the sauce is.
1: Can you say that in French? French fry sauce.
0: French fry sauce? Stop it. I didn't say I was fluent French. I just said I did it in high school. Didn't even pass it. Here's Ariana Grande now.

0: Grande and Zedd with Break Free just after 20 past five here on the Big Scottish Football Show. I'm Lynn Hogan with Steve Cowan and Gareth Waugh. And tomorrow, Motherwell play Celtic, and also it's Aberdeen St Johnstone tomorrow.
1: Yeah, Stephen Robinson has been very vocal about, you know, continuation of how they sort of finished the before the break came on. They'd won two or three games, done really well there, but I think there's still a section of the Aberdeen fans still a wee bit unsure about how they play, and I think he does alright. Obviously at St Mirren he was top 6 3 years in a row, won the League Cup, and I think the Aberdeen fans maybe just have to accept they're going to get maybe a what I would call a bit more industrial football, maybe a bit more back to front, which there's nothing wrong with that mixing up there. If he's getting results, very soon they'll stop complaining.
2: Yeah, for sure. I feel like this has got a draw wrote all over it. You know, same amount of points in the league, same goal difference. I think they're very evenly matched.
0: Of course, St Johnstone is the producer Scott's team, and he'll be hoping for a win tomorrow from the Saints. And also Celtic Motherwell, we'll talk about that very soon. Plus, it would appear that your wife is listening.
2: She's listening. I got a text saying, I'm listening.
0: She is listening, so
2: I'm glad I'm going straight to work after this, so I'll not be home till like, I don't know, the 18th.
0: maybe a wee box of chocolates whenever you do make it home.
2: I don't want to set her off again.
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0: The Sun, big song from the Darts. It's just after 3:30. It's the big Scottish football show. And that game is just about done now, the game that had to stop for the medical emergency.
1: Yeah, it stopped in the 30th minute between Arbroath and Morton, but we're now in the 91st minute. It's currently Arbroath 1, Morton 2. Both teams have had a man sent off. That was before the stop. So things almost to a close there, but it's looking like it's going to finish Morton 2, Arbroath 1.
0: I've got a new song to play now. This was the trending song on the Hits UK chart. And also, next week, it is Callum Gallagher's Record of the Week. It's really good. It's from Jamie Miller. And this is Baby Doll on the big Scottish football show.

0: Richie and Levels here on the Big Scottish Football Show. GBX is coming up from 6 o'clock tonight. And tomorrow at 12 o'clock, it's Motherwell and Celtic. What's your thoughts ahead of that game? And score predictions, please.
1: So my thoughts would be that Celtic have got a tough game tomorrow afternoon. Motherwell, for part, always a difficult place to go. And as we spoke earlier on the show, with Celtic coming off of three defeats as well before the break there. So it's going to be difficult, but I think they're going to have enough just to get by. And I'll say it's 2-1 Celtic.
2: Yeah, they'll be looking to bounce back after that rough week, and especially now that Hearts and Rangers have won today, both very convincingly. So I think they'll maybe want to make a bit of a statement, but like you say, very tough game. I'm going to go 1-0 Celtic.
0: Okay, and also Aberdeen take on St Johnstone tomorrow at 2 o'clock. What's your score prediction for that, Steve Cowan?
1: I'm going to go for a draw. I think that'll be 1-1.
2: Yeah, 1-1.
0: Okay, Aberdeen St Johnstone tomorrow. We will, of course, report back on that next week on the Big Scottish Football Show. Coming up, Example and Taylor Swift with The Fate of Ophelia is on the way next.
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0: Perth example and kickstarts. It's a big Scottish football show tonight at Callander Park in Falkirk. There's outdoor cinema showing some Halloween-y type movies, so if you're going to that, enjoy. I've done that before, actually, where you sit in your car and you eat loads of snacks and it comes through like your car radio, whatever movie's on the big screen.
1: Oh, like a
2: drive-in. Have you ever done it in Canada or America? Done it in Canada?
0: No.
2: You sit out, I mean, it's totally like... like they're doing Greece and all that kind of stuff, all bouncing about and running about. It's amazing.
0: No, well, Falkirk is where it's at tonight. Not quite as glamorous as that. Also, Cirque de Celine is on tonight, which is basically circus performers with the music to Celine Dion in the Rothes Hall in Glenrothes. It just sounds interesting. Like, I feel like I want to go and see what that's all about. And Celine Dion's music is fantastic with circus performers as well. So that is on tonight. If you go to that, enjoy it. It's the fourth one coming up from six. GBX is on with George Bowie from 10. Callum's got the hits party. And right now, this is Zara Larsson on fourth one. Shine.

0: It's Zara Larsson and Blue Moon here on the Big Scottish Football Show. Saturday, at this time, we always like to find out the most important thing. I'd say it's the most important question of the whole show, of the whole day. What are you having for your tea tonight? Steve Cowan, you're first up.
1: Yeah, well, as you know, we've got the wheel, and we always spin the wheel early in the morning to make sure we know we're on. Haven't been here for a while, so we're going to go...
0: 2 weeks.
1: No, it's actually been longer than that. Yeah, so we're going to go and see the Colonel.
0: Oh, KFC.
1: KFC, it's going to be the Kentucky Fried Chicken.
0: I find that that's not a meal. I'd be hungry after that. I like to...
1: But hold on, it's not just... You don't just take a bit of chicken and chips.

0: we get sides and other bits. Oh, everything.
1: That's okay. Okay, I'll let you off it.
0: Thank you.
1: Gareth, what are you having tonight?
2: Dude, I've got a bit of umbrage with KFC. I think it's good, but I mean, why is it served in a bucket? Ken, nothing good's ever served out of a bin.
1: That's quite schemey, isn't it? What a good schemey.
2: Anyway, enjoy your tea, Steve. I'm having nothing. I'm going straight to work. I'm working at the Glasgow stand tonight, so I'll be straight there. No time for dinner.
1: Oh, a wee kebab or something on the way home?
2: I'm trying to be good. I'm trying not to eat anything
1: a
2: bad.
1: Wee bit of lettuce on the way home?
2: No, I'd rather eat now.
1: Yeah. Okay.
0: And what are you having?
1: A Chinese. Always Chinese. Don't know what I'm going to get yet. I'll go through the menu, the same menu that I look at all the time. Producer Rudy?
3: Nachos.
1: Oh,
2: that's good.
1: Crisps very nice. Tea. Nachos.
0: Are you watching
1: tea?
0: A film as well?
3: No.
1: Why? Do you have to have nachos in a film?
0: Oh, nachos and watching a film is good.
2: It's a good watching thing. Dinner.
1: Right. Well, listen, enjoy. We're back next week and GBX is on the way next.
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4: Fourth one.
21: The top stories this hour. A man's died after a major crash in the Highlands involving three cars and a lorry. The driver of a Dacia was pronounced dead at the scene after the smash on the A9 north of Inverness near Cromarty Bridge just after 8 yesterday morning. The drivers of the lorry and a Volkswagen were taken to Raigmore Hospital for treatment. Police are appealing for witnesses. A man's been seriously injured after entering a tiger enclosure at Yorkshire Wildlife Park. Police say he was attacked just after 1:30 this afternoon. The Doncaster Park's now shut and will remain closed tomorrow. Anjum Pirbakos says it'll have been upsetting for everyone there.
22: Presumably lots of families would have been around using the facilities and enjoying the park, and then to suddenly see that there are emergency services there, the area is cordoned off, shots are fired. It's quite a serious situation, but also quite shocking and distressing for anybody that would have been in the vicinity.
21: Alex Cole Hamilton's telling the Scottish Government the price for Scottish Lib Dem support in this year's budget will be steep. The party supported the SNP's tax and spending plans for the last 2 years, and addressing their conference in Edinburgh, he's indicated a willingness to back them again.
3: I have already set up a budget unit within our party deep in the bowels of Holyrood, and today we have written to the government seeking budget talks to lay some of our cards on the table.
21: The party earlier backed a motion calling for a review of the Scottish Fire and Rescue Service capabilities after a recent wildfire in the Cairngorms. Football, and Rangers have gone top of the Premiership after a 3-1 win over Kilmarnock, but Derek McInnes says the long international break affected his players.
5: Pleased for Ryan to pick up where he's left off, pleased for Kevin to get his goal, but we have to be honest that we looked like a team that hadn't been together for the last 3 weeks for long spells.
21: Hearts hammered St Mirren 5-0, Dundee were late 2-1 winners at Falkirk, and there was no debut joy for Marink Radaik as Hibs went down 1-0 away to Dundee United.
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21: Cloudy and dry in the central belt this evening, still wet in the north and southwest. An overnight low of 6. That's the latest. I'm Lindsay Heron.
7: Fourth One.

big welcome. It's Saturday night. Here we are, slap bang in the middle of the weekend. There's Darude's brand new version of Sandstorm that he's done to celebrate his 25th anniversary. And we are over to you on the phones. 0333 2020 400. Let's get your shout out sorted. We're only doing shout outs tonight. 0333 2020 400. You could be on after Free Your Mind.

0: Friday and Saturday night, we are here with the GBX Anthems, and you guys are always part of the show. Let's see what you're saying right now.
1: Hey, I was just wondering if I can get a wee shout-out for me and my pal Arms. We're on our way back from Glasgow, and we've just been at the football. Just listening to GBX on the radio on the way home. Perfect, thank you. Bye.
2: Hi, it's Simon and Cara. 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
2: 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Bye. Bye.

0: Oh, nothing beats a Saturday night. We've got the tunes blasting as well. There's anthem number one from Floor Fella. Seven Grosso in there as well with Tommy Trash and John Martin doing Reload. Still a tune, that, isn't it? Move Your Body is an all-time classic house tune from Marshall Jefferson. But that's a new 2026 Ibiza mix of it, which we've been hammering. And, of course, Free Your Mind from Prosper, but mashed together with Shugs's remix of Awesome 3. Stay Like That a lot. Right. Over to you on 0333 2020 400 for the shout-outs. We'll get some of you guys on shortly, and we'll play Kieran McCauley remixing Shine from the Space Brothers next.
1: Fourth one.
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13: Fourth one. 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

Hope you're up for a party tonight, because we have got tunes galore right here on the Saturday Night GBX. I'm George Bowie, playing you Kieran McCauley. We had him on last year doing a guest mix for us. He was a top lad. His version or his remix of Shine for the Space Brothers. Rude Silver coming up. Jamie B and Nova Scotia have remixed Touch Me, so we'll get to that after Baby D.

0: Every Friday and Saturday night, we are here with the GBX Anthems, and you guys are always part of the show. Let's see what you're saying right now.
1: Can I have a shout out, please, for another new that from Richard, Gary, Arlo, and John, please? Okay, bye.
2: Hello, can I get a shout out for Archie, please, and Ella? That's brilliant. Thank you very much. Cheers, bye bye.
3: Hello, what's happening? Can I get a shout out, please, for Muzza's birthday? It's for Muzza, Dean, Mick, Reese, and Alex. Thank you, bye.

0: That's such an emotional tune. I tell you, I love that song. Hannah Boleyn's vocal on that is just incredible. Hannah Lang and Have You Ever Loved? And before that, right beside you from Critical Mass, Jamie B, Nova Scotia with Rude the Silver, Touch Me, and Let Me Be Your Fantasy from Baby D, who played you Dancing Divas remix of that. You guys are busy on the phones. 0333 2020 400 is just a local rate call. So get in touch, we'll get shout-outs on.
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1: Fourth One. George Bowie. In the mix.

first time we've played that third party in Dub Vision, there is Live Again. I'm George Bowie and we are here every weekend, Friday and Saturday night. We've got your weekend sorted with the big tunes. GBX is on the air until 10 tonight. Generation GBX, all the old school between 9 and 10. And speaking of old school, here's Voodoo and Serrano.

0: Okay, love you.
1: Hi, can I get a shout out for Ava May, please? I'm in the car, we're going to get dinner. Bye.
2: Hiya, can I get a shout out for Chantel and Lewis? Bye.
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0: Diplo and Juke Dumont mashed together. There is Be Right There and the Power. Bullet in the Gun for that, Planet Perfecto. What a tune. Love that. We Found Love from Calvin Harris and Rihanna. And of course, Sunglasses at Night from Voodoo and Serrano, which I used to play loads back in the day and don't play often enough now because it's about 30 years old, that song, but it still sounds fantastic. Keep the calls coming in. It's busy on the phones as it always is at the weekend on 0333 2020 400, and we've got loads more anthems on the way, including brilliant remix of that Cat's Eye Animal track. We'll get to that soon. And Soul Searchers, just can't get enough. Next.
1: Fourth one.
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6: Hi, I'm Karen from Scotland Railway. From October 19th until March 2027, Thornton Main Street will close to all traffic. After listening to the community, we've reduced the full closure to 5.5 months, down from 14. This important work is part of the £311 million investment to bring new battery electric trains to Fife. Businesses will remain open as usual throughout the closure. Please allow more time to travel and follow the official diversion route. 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

a Saturday night in here. We just get to play the bangers like the Soul Searchers just can't get enough. And Moving to the Sun coming soon, because everybody loves that tune right now. It's everyone's favourite. And a lot of love for this band too, Cat's Eye. Here is the brand new Neurotic remix of Animal.

0: hope you enjoyed the tunes tonight. We are loving mixing up these anthems and getting you guys on the phones.
1: Hello, hi dog. Can I have a shout out, please? Can I have a shout out for my friend, my partner, Sarah, and my pal, Kerr?
2: Hello. 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Me and my cousins, Jake and Bethany. We just start the camp season now. Bye.
3: If I was to see a shout out for Kyle, I'm just driving down the road. We've just been a wee day out in Glasgow there. Bye.

0: David Guetta remixing Somebody I Used to Know for Gautier. Before that, Swedish House Mafia and Tiny Temper mashed together with Eric Prydz. That works so well, that mashup. I love it. Miami to Ibiza and Piano. Also, Moving to the Sun, which is like Song of the Year. Don't care about answers. I was arguing with someone this the other day. It's the biggest tune this year, bar none. It's absolutely massive. I think it's been number one on iTunes for like 6 months or something like that, which is completely ridiculous. We love hearing from you guys on the phones. We're on 0333 20 20 400, and Ben Walker's postcode is up and coming next, and then some more from you guys.
1: Fourth one.
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18: Fourth one, Saturday night in the mix with George Bowie's GBA.

So the radio version of that song, the original version, is out now, but that remix is coming out on Friday, which I'm very excited about. I don't do a lot of remixes on my own, so it's just one of those ones that I just sat down at the piano and started playing, and then suddenly I thought, hang on, I'm just going to remix this tune and send it to Ben, and I did, and he loved it. So yeah, that is coming out next week. Very excited about that. My George Berry remix of Postcode from Ben Walker. Got the Porn Kings coming soon with DJ Supreme, and a brand new remix on Moose Tea Horny right now.

0: loving what Ewan McVicar's doing right now. A big fan of Dart. We've played a few Dart songs on the show, but when the two of them got together, we knew it was going to be banging. And what an anthem that is. Roller Coaster. Hardwell's remix of Avicii, Levels before that. DJ Supreme and the Porn Kings up to no good. Moose Tea and Horny. Sorry, these songs have got very sordid. That was not part of the plan. Stay right there because they're going to get Seek Love on the Beach. It's getting worse. Seek Love on the Beach from a lock in just a sec. It's GBX. Okay.
1: Fourth one. It's just me and him, drinks, movie and a little bit of...
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load of samples in there, like Tim Berg's Bromance and obviously OTB on the beach. 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If you're phoning the show, we're going to get you on air very, very soon. It's 0333 20 20 400. And while you're doing that, here's Tommy Mac's remix of Just The Way You Are, and he's going to be appearing live at our big GBX party SWG3 next month.

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12: Fourth one. With George Bowie, Scotland's number one dance show.

Shout out Mickey Madel for doing an amazing remix on Torn from Lost Witness. Hannah and Armin Van Buren before that. You guys back in the phones very, very shortly. In fact, we'll get some more of your calls on in just a sec. And we'll play the Scotty remix of 1998 from Binary Finery right now.

0: still plenty of time for shout-outs if you want to phone me. 0333 20 20 400. Hello.
1: Hiya, can you get me shout-out, please?
2: It's for Chris, Vicky, Keane, Angie. We are currently in Benal Medina, just heading out for dinner.
1: See you later, bye. Hello, give us a shout-out, please. It's for Kirsty, Zoe, and the Mud Squad.
3: Hey, I'm just looking to see if I can get a shout-out, is that right? One of my work colleagues, James, Danny, Graham, and Robert. Same deliveries.

it's DHT and Listen to Your Heart, big sing-along tune. Beat Us Jumping by Morgan Seatree before that, which is a favourite of mine right now. And Binary Finery, 1998, this is a brand new 2026 remix from Scotty on that. Billy Gillies has been just smashing it with these tunes over the past few years. And the new one, We Had It All, is great, up there with the best of them.

0: All up in the big anthems on a Saturday night right here with the GBX. Let's see what you guys are saying.
1: Hey, Dutch!
2: Hi. Can I get a shout out for Erin and Sonny and the rest of the troops? Is that it? Bye.
3: Oh yeah, can I get a shout out for Sam and Adam, please? We're just going bowling, going uptown, having a good time. Thank you very much. Bye.

0: Love that tune. Don't play it often enough. It's one of those ones that, you know that way when you have a tune, you used to play it all the time and you forget about it and you discover it again and you think, oh, how good does that sound? Acid Disco Plastic Electro from Happenburg. DJ Sammy, before that, Heaven, the Dash Berlin remix. And also, we played you Askin from Sonny Federa, MK and Clementine Douglas. And there is a banging tune that's been doing the rounds over the past couple of months from Hannah Ling and Armin van Buuren, the old Capella song, You Gotta Know. Been playing that a lot on the show. We'll get that and Lost Witness's new one lined up next.
1: Yeah. Fourth one.
2: Oh, no, that's not good. 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
6: 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The bridge remains temporarily closed and a diversion is in place from Calder Park Road. 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

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But bloody hell, we had everything. We had proper childhoods. We'd be out on our bikes till the streetlights came on. No phones, no tracking apps. There was none.

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Got more calls from you guys coming soon. 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It's 0333 2020 400. 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

0: the Sky, old Paul Elstak tune that from back in the day. Also, a wee collaboration, myself, Levi Heron and Andy Whitby. Three of us got together and did Nobody Said It Was Easy. Symmetric in there as well, Stay With Me. And Waiting For You from Lee Pollitt. We have got some bangers coming up in just a minute. The never-released Shooting Star 2026 remix from Flip and Phil. I mean, I imagine it will be released at some point, but we are playing that on the show very, very soon. DJ Vance's new one's coming up as well, and we'll get more from you guys on the phones.
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So, mentioned before that Graham from Flip and Phil gave me that when we were on the Clubland tour, and he said, yeah, we're going to bring us out at some point and just play it on the show. Still not come out, so I'm taking that as an exclusive, and I love it. I'll Fly With You, the old Gigi D'Agostino tune, has got a Bounce Heaven update. We'll get to that very soon, and we'll play DJ Van Try now.

0: said to me, do therapy. This is my therapy. 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This is my therapy. Bass is my chemistry.
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0: the best, Jackass. That is Rave Therapy. Generation GBX coming next with all the old school. And Wizard and Jamie Ian, they're doing their version of I'll Fly For You, or I'll Fly With You, I should say, the old Gigi D'Agostino song. And A Drop in the Ocean from DJ Vance, which we are loving as well. And stay right there, because the last hour of the show, nothing but old school classics. 90s and noughties, Generation GBX on the air next.
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off and running we go then with the Generation GBX Classics. Right, we're still going to keep the phone lines open. We normally shut the phone lines at the last hour, but because we're in a different studio tonight and we're limited to what we can do, we will still keep you guys on, if that's all right. If you want to give us a call, you didn't get it through earlier, 0333 2020 400. We'll do some more calls after we play Café Del Mar. This is the Cosmic Boys remix.

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1: Hiya, how you doing? Can I get a shout out for celebrating Hayley's 16th? We were at TGI's and now we're just having a kitchen party. Thanks, guys.
2: All right, how's it going? Could I get a big shout out to my wee sister's 18th birthday, Tolly? 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She's buzzing. Perfect. Thanks very much. Bye.
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0: Perfectov, nothing to do with Perfecto, but Perfectov's remix of Don't Call Me Baby from Madison Avenue. MC Sar and the Real McCoy in there as well. Runaway, that's a good old tune, isn't it? 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
18: Fourth One. George Bowie. In the mix.

Wow, how well does that tune work? That is such a good dreamer. So get Live and Joy and such a good feeling mashed together there. And if you want to get on the show, we are keeping the phone lines open a little bit later tonight. So we'll do some more calls in just a sec. 0333 2020 400. And let's get Chicane's Offshore in the mix right now.

0: in the mix for a Saturday night. Let's see what you guys are saying. Hello there.
1: Hi. Can we get a shout out for Gary, Sonny, Zach, Shay, and Leo for Shay's birthday tomorrow? And he's turning 7. Thank you.
2: Hi, how you doing? 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A wee mate, Cammy and Debbie in Turkey. Cheers.

0: Love that new remix from Decipher on Paul Van Dyke's Foreign Angel. Urban Cookie Collective in there as well, mashed together with Glam's Hell's Party. I think the two songs are, I don't know which one came first. Was it the Glam song came first? I'm not sure. But whatever one came first probably got ripped off a wee bit. Boom, boom, boom from the Out Here Brothers. I had to do some editing on some of the lyrics on that song. And Offshore from Chicane in there too. And we have got one more Generation GBX mix to end the show. I'm going to kick it off with an all-time classic from K-Class. Next.
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running out of time here. Listen, it's been great fun tonight. I'm going to get one more mix on the air for you. Just played your Rhythm is a Mystery. And get ready for Love Decade on the way with Soreal.

0: is all we have time for tonight. Thank you so much for tuning in. Hope we can do it again on Friday. I'll let you guys pick of the tunes next weekend. Sorry we couldn't do it this weekend, but next weekend we are back to you guys picking the tunes. And remember, Callum is coming up next and Gary's here tomorrow from 7 till 10 as well with the Sunday Night Anthems, which is an amazing show if you haven't heard it. And you can check all these shows out as well on the Rayo app. You can listen back to this or any of the three GBX shows every weekend on the Rayo app as well. If you search George Bowie or GBX in there, you'll find me. And I will speak to you next Friday night.
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Hope your Saturday night's going good so far. Need dramas. Dramas, not what you need of a Saturday evening. Certainly sounding good. Silver bumper on tonight. Wham! G Project and King of My Castle. It's Callum Gallagher here. What are you saying then? In, out, shaking it all about. Partying, working, working now. Partying as soon as you get off. Getting right on it. We are on WhatsApp now. Same number you call us on. That is 0333 2020 400. Callum, then your message to 61025 on text. And I'm on Facebook and Instagram as well. Right now, Glasgow DJ and producer Lala has arrived with your So Cool.

0: goodbye to Anna and Stevie. That was their wedding song 10 years ago. Danced around the house to loving your tunes tonight, Calvin. Any chance of a shout out for our anniversary? Happy anniversary, pals. Right, we're on WhatsApp now. Same number you call us on. That is 0333 20 20 400. Calvin, then your message to 61025 on text. And I'm on Facebook and Instagram as well. Right, back to business with Prosper. This rhythm is next.
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0: Broomstick song on for Saturday night. It's Callum Gallagher here in the mix and soundtracking whatever it is that you are getting up to tonight. We're on WhatsApp now. Same number you call us on 0333 2020 400. Callum, then your message to 61025 on text. And I'm on Facebook and Instagram as well. Let's get a call on. Hello.
1: Hello. Can I do a wee shout out?
0: Aye. Go for it. Who are we shouting out?
1: Right, yeah.
0: Oh, that's perfectly all right, aye.
1: It's a shout out for Amy and Stephen. It's our 1 year wedding to be anniversary, so like in a year's time it's going to be our wedding.
0: You ever see that meme of Alan from The Hangover where all the sums in front of him, he's trying to work out what the hell is happening?
1: That is me. That's Stephen. That's Stephen. The whole like wedding plan, and that is Stephen going, how do I plan this wedding? And it is Alan and Hangover.
0: Leave it to you. Leave it to you. Year, that's what to do, all right? You're the boss, Amy.
1: In a year, it will be our wedding day.
0: Nice one. Well, happy year to your wedding anniversary.
1: Thank you so much.
0: No bother, pals.
1: Thank
0: bye
1: you.
0: Bye-bye.
1: Take care, bye.
0: Hello!
2: What's happening? It's Craigie Boy.
0: Hiya, Craigie Boy.
2: I was wondering if I could get a wee shout out.
0: Who's your shout for the night, Craigie Boy?
2: It's for all the troops. We've got Naismith, we've got Maka, we've got Keegan, we've got Mark.
0: All the best then.
2: Right, enjoy yourself, big man.
0: I think this is the best tune that Ewan McVicar has produced to date. It just keeps getting better with this guy. With Dart. Whoever that is, no idea. But I'm glad they're involved on Roller Coaster. Listen to that.

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2: 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Can I get a shout out for Aaron, Johnny, and the rest of the troops? And that is goodbye.
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0: love for Paul Elstak tonight. Rainbow in the Sky did sound class, to be fair. Hello to Ali G and Deco Lockton as well. Bouncing about the kitchen here, Callum, loving your sound, says Grant. Right, I've got Burns Talamanca that's lined up to play before 11 o'clock tonight. What a tune that was.
1: This is
2: Hits Party. Source One.
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0: Style Does It. It's Burns and Talamanca every single time, Saturday night. Hello.
1: Hi, it's Jen.
0: Hi, Jen. Who be shouting out the night?
1: Oh, shout out to my mum.
0: To your mum, your wee mum. Oh, what's your mum's name?
1: My wee mum, Mag.
0: Big shout out to Mags then. Right, Jen, you and your mum, have a good night.
1: Thank you, bye.
0: Bye, hello.
1: Can I please get a shout out?
0: Who's your shout out for?
1: Go for it, Eric.
0: Okay, bye.
1: Oh my God, I love you.
0: Right, I've got a huge remix of Jump Around lined up first. It's going to do this. It's class, it's Spray, and it's my life. Saturday night.

0: Jacker is jumping on for a remix of Jump Around. Got to do a shout out to Stephen and Chris cooking fajitas while I was listening to the show. Chris is doing the dishes tonight, says Stephen.
1: This is Hit Party 4th 1.
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0: Oi, oi! Done another already. Mental. That time really does fly when you're having fun. Certainly having a lot of that tonight. It's Callum Gallagher here, soundtracking whatever it is that you're getting up to with your Saturday night. Here for the workers as well. Whatever it is that you're doing, I've got the tunes for it. I've got Guriella lined up right now. New Morgan's.

0: They just don't make them like that anymore. Guriella and Guriella sounding unbelievable on Saturday nights. Callum Gallagher here. Shout out Emma and Vanessa. Big shout to Amy and Robert as well. Right, let's do another call. Hello.
1: Hello.
0: What are you saying to you?
1: I would love a shout.
0: Faz that then. Who for?
1: It's for Ray.
0: Right, mate. Are you Ray?
1: No, I'm Holly.
0: Right, well, don't forget yourself, Holly. Right. Am I getting nicked?
1: Oh, yes, man.
0: Oh, squeeze in another one. Hello.
2: Hello.
0: Hiya.
2: Hi.
0: Would you like a shout?
2: Yes, please.
0: Who for?
2: Holly, James, Mia and Harry.
0: What are you getting up to tonight?
2: We're having a sleepover.
0: Nice, all right.
2: Okay. Bye.
0: Bye-bye. Right, how good's this?

0: Jane and Sam, listen to us in Northern Ireland tonight. Nice one, thanks for having us on. Hello to Grace, who is looking for a birthday shout out. Offer herself. Happy birthday, Grace. So, we've had the best one. Right, let's get back at it with Coulter. Trapped is on the way in 3 minutes. It's Saturday night.
1: This is
2: Hit Party. Fourth one.
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0: everybody on the bus back from Gary and Rachie's wedding tonight, the Venga bus. Hello to Phil, who's working the night shift tonight. Can we just shout out from my mum, Maureen? She is 70 this weekend. Still up listening to your show every Friday and Saturday night. Maureen got moved over to Greatest Hits Radio soon. Well, she's still here. I'm only kidding, Mum. Gary Spence back on Sunday night with the anthems as well. Here to keep the weekend party going even longer, if you can handle it, that is. Hello.
1: Hi, are we able to get a shout out, please?
2: Who's your shout out for?
1: For Sean, and just I love him very, very much. He's my man.
2: Okay, I'm not sure, man.
1: Hi, Tegan.
2: Okay, Tegan.
1: Thank you.
0: Right, this is Hala. And Love Again.

0: is pumping on Saturday night. Gillian's been on to say, Callum, how's you? I'm alright, thanks for asking. Can I please get a shout out for John from Gillian? We're loving the tunes and we're gaming. The bairns are upstairs watching Netflix. Thanks in advance. Why is it being so polite tonight, Gillian? Right, let's get back in the mix. Got a huge remix of Vice, I Feel Man Needs, from a few years ago. And John, Summit and Hayla, Where You Are is lined up to play next.
1: This is
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2: 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It's Party with Callum Gallagher, fourth one.

0: got the two sisters causing it tonight. That is Debbie and Denise. Lock up your husbands. Hello to David, who wants to do a shout out for his wee darling Cheryl. Can we do a shout out for the Colonel as well, working hard on the night shift? Nae bother. Hi to Tam and Rab. Right, let's get another call on. Hello.
1: Oh.
0: Hello.
1: Down.
0: Yes.
1: About a scooter, please.
0: About a scooter? Coming right up, sir.
1: Good man, thank you.
0: You looking for a shout for end of the night? Nay bother, have a good one.
1: Thank you.
0: Bye. Got to do a bit of scooter on Saturday night. Don't know what to play though, any suggestions? Right this way, we're on WhatsApp now, same number you call us on, 0333 20 20 400. Calm in your message to 61025 on text. Now I'm on Facebook and Instagram as well. This is new Tiesto right now. Just dropped last Friday. Had to get it on again tonight. It's hard to beat around.

0: Unbelievable scenes tonight. Scooter and Maria, I Like It Loud.
1: Thank you.
0: Got to say happy birthday to Gareth. He is 40 this weekend. I hope you've either had the best birthday or are about to have the best birthday. Mind game is dumps, eh? Cal, many chance for shout out for me and Kimbo sitting in listening to your tunes as per usual. Bottle of brown wine going down our treats. Enjoy the hangover. Harry and June listening in as well. And big shout out to Jordan, who is on the night shift with the tunes on.
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3: 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The bridge remains temporarily closed and a diversion is in place from Calder Park Road. 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
6: All right, it's Callum Gallagher here on and in the mix for another hour tonight. Let's kick it up a notch or two right now with Fractions Remix.

0: Call me, do a shout out to Ailey and Ricky and tell them thank you for the best wedding ever this weekend. Hello to Malky, who is trucking tonight. Nice one. Right, let's do another couple of calls. Hello.
1: How are you, mate? How are you?
0: I'm all right. How are you?
1: I am all right. I've got my boys in the car with me.
0: And who are they?
1: Maybe you're at 40.
0: I need
1: bother. What a boy.
0: And who's there? What's your name?
1: My name is Kian. Oh,
0: have a good night.
1: You too, mate.
0: Hello.
2: Hello, I'm just going for a shout-out.
0: I can do your shout-out. No bother. Who's your shout-out for?
2: It's for my niece, Lauren, who's turned 30 today.
0: Happy 30th birthday to Lauren, then.
2: Yay, thank you.
0: Bye, have a great weekend.
2: Thank you so much. See you later.
0: Bye, have a good one. Right, let's get into this. And Ella. And Aaliyah, or something like that. It's good. It's giving Southside Spinners and Love Struck, but in 2026. Wee bit naughty, this. It's Reckless 69.

0: listening on the way back from his gig tonight. Met Your Gig was absolutely banging, if that's the sort of stuff you're into. Why? Hello to Josh, who's working the night shift tonight. Jack's been on. He says, can I get a shout out for Papa Convoy, please? It's his 100th birthday today. Well, we got a letter from the King. Hope he's had a good one. And here's to here's the next century. Right, let's get back in the mix then. I've got the tunes until 1 o'clock in the morning. Gary Spence back on Sunday night as well with the anthems. It's Callum Gallagher for Saturday night.
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2: Hit Party. Fourth one.
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2: 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Fourth one.
0: Right on until one tonight. Saturday night, hello.
20: Can I have a shout out, please?
0: Yes, you can. Who for?
20: It's for my partner, Christine, and my three beautiful boys, Josh, Reese, and Jack.
0: And what's your name, sir?
20: Davey.
0: All the best, Davey. Have a great weekend.
20: Thank you. Cheers, man.
0: Hi.
21: How are you?
0: Very well, pal. You?
21: Brilliant, thank you.
0: What's happening tonight?
21: A quiet night.
0: I'm sure. Who are we shouting out?
21: For Liam. For Auntie Claire, Leah and Ailey and for Daniel.
0: Okay, have a good weekend then.
21: Okay, thank you, you too.
0: Right, let's get back in the mix then with this. This is a bit of class. Riordan and Lockie getting together for Friction. It plays now on

Last one place. Still can't in mind who that actually was. Be Free. Still sounding good though. It's Callum Gallagher here on Saturday night. I don't know who you are. You've not given me your name, but your number ends in 752. Carl Music's Bouncing 2. Both hit the Saturday spot. I aim to please. All right, Carl. Can you do a shout out for me and my old man? It's George and James. We've just finished work. And now the weekend begins. Hello to Yana, who is 35 this weekend. Thanks for locking in. Right, let's get into this. This is an absolute tune and a half. Back together for more. It's Salado and more. This is Free.

0: Girls Aloud Love Machine. Does it for me, also does it for Scotty, listening in tonight. Barry's been on as well. He says, thanks for the tune, mate. Tom Craft, Loneliness. What an absolute belter. Reminds me of 2003. What happened in 2003, like, Baz?
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18: 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Force One.
0: Right, I'm here for about another 50 minutes worth of tunes. Gonna get this on for Rab and Pamela, just back from Ibiza. Cal, our first time, we loved it. 10 out of 10. Would go again, will go again. And this is the one tune that we could not escape over then.

it feels criminal cutting into that. It's just such a good tune. Ibiza vibes for Saturday night. It's Babbert and Time After Time. Got a big shout out to the Paisley crew. Hi to John. We give a shout out for all his friends and family. I love shout outs like that. In fact, that's maybe my favourite kind of shout out. That and when folks say, we do a shout out for everybody that knows me.

0: shows on the Rio app. Download that and start listening. You'll get this one in like 10, 15 minutes. You can record your shout out and put it on your TikTok if you want it quick enough off the mark earlier. Right, I'll catch you when I'm back on. I'm in for Grant on Monday, actually. So I'll see you then. And it's non-stop till Gav gets here at 6. Not the best.
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19: The top stories this hour. A drone attack on Saudi Arabia's international airport in Riyadh killed at least 12 people and injured more than 300. Two previous attacks on the airport earlier this week were claimed by Yemen's Iran-aligned Houthis. The Prime Minister's pledged to increase pressure on Russia in a call with Ukraine's president, who's faced fresh criticism from Donald Trump. Yesterday, the US president called for Ukraine to elect a new leader amid a row over his deal to buy Russian diesel, which Kyiv says will help fund Moscow's war. Last night, he explained his decision.
20: And I said to him, do what you want, don't hit refineries. Plenty of targets, don't hit refineries. And he went out and he hit. And he's not going to affect our farmers, and he's not going to affect our ranchers. And he's not going to affect the rest of the world. He better damn well stop.
19: A wild animal park near Doncaster will remain closed today after a man died in the tiger enclosure. He was attacked by one of the big cats at Yorkshire Wildlife Park yesterday afternoon. The tiger was uninjured. Krista Pike's lawyers say she's now continuing her recovery back in prison after attempts to execute her failed in Tennessee last week. The 50-year-old survived two doses of lethal injection drugs in what's been described as an unprecedented incident. Her legal team say they'll continue to monitor her recovery. Manchester United have just one win from their opening six Premier League games after being held 1-1 at home to early strugglers Tottenham. The hosts conceded in stoppage time at Old Trafford. Boss Michael Carrick says they should have done more to ensure they weren't in trouble late on.
21: It's obviously a bad goal too, which kind of sums up things. So very disappointed to be in a position like that to not come away with a game.
19: Arsenal had to fight back to move level on points with leaders Manchester City in their 2-1 victory at home to Leeds. Chelsea thrashed Bournemouth 5-1 and Rangers have moved top of the Scottish Premiership after beating Kilmarnock 3-1. Hearts are 3 points further back after hammering